0: easy, mate. That's, when it was up over $3, mate, it was costing me $240.
1: Oh, that is ridiculous, mate. Well, let's alleviate some of that stress and give you a tank of free fuel, okay?
0: Oh, mate, appreciate it. Thank you so much.
1: You're very welcome. 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Kings of Leon and the girl who just got married over the weekend. You might have heard it. 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
0: Yeah, all week we are fueling you up with tanks of free fuel. Let's go to North Narrabeen. Dan, are you feeling the pinch?
4: I've actually been catching the bus to work on occasions where it's not raining, just so I can try and save some diesel fuel.
0: Diesel's quite expensive, isn't it?
4: It is, which is what, I mean, it's my first diesel car. It's going to be my last diesel car.
0: Well, you know what? Let's try and combat that at least for a little bit and give you a tank of free fuel, okay?
4: Oh, that would be fantastic. It's an awesome birthday present because it's my birthday and I'm turning 50 in next weekend, so yay, thanks for me.
0: Happy birthday.
4: Thank you. This is a great birthday present.
0: 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What is
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0: 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With the Backstreet Boys lined up on the other side of this. 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
0: Yeah, all week long, we are fueling you up with tanks of free fuel. And I've got to say, perfect timing this is happening too with school holidays and whatnot. Let's go to Katrina in Redfern. What's going on?
4: I just picked up my niece, Katie. She's coming over to stay with me and my twins for a couple of days.
0: Oh, that's a bit cute.
4: Yeah.
0: Are you guys planning much for this week with school holidays?
4: I think we're going to go check out Moana, the movie.
0: Nice.
4: Maybe do a bit of shopping and, yeah, just hang out.
0: Well, let's put some cash back in your pocket and give you a tank of free fuel. How about that?
4: Oh, amazing. That would be wonderful. Thank you so, so much.
0: You are very welcome. It's Today FM's Free Fuel Frenzy. Another Today FM winner could happen at any moment. Keep it locked for your chance to win. In the meantime, from Moana to Toy Story 5, Taylor Swift, as we do better music and more of it.

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0: 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And more 90s Natalie Imbruglia next. Plus, Josh Fawaz is having a moment with Madonna's Like a Prayer. She's also having a moment with her new album, Confessions 2. If you haven't heard that yet, that is an absolute banger. Like a Prayer in minutes and more tanks of free fuel to go on the other side of this with Today FM's Free Fuel Frenzy.
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Cup's dream is over. But the biggest decider on home soil is just getting started. Game 3. 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

0: 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Jared getting ready for some shift work in Grey Staines this afternoon. Want to hear some 90s Christina.
1: She's like, I absolutely love her music.
0: Yeah.
1: It's just like such a vibe to
0: absolutely
1: like really just like lash out and kind of just like get all like the steam off and everything. That's always how I treat her music.
0: What a girl wants. Christina playing

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0: Last couple of weeks, I reckon we've given away thousands of dollars of free fuel, and you could be next. Let's go to Jacinta in Grasmere. You are spending more on fuel than you would like to, I think.
4: Absolutely. Like, my car's a bit of a de-guzzler, so I definitely would very much appreciate some free fuel, that's for sure.
0: What are you spending, you reckon, a week on fuel?
4: Probably around the 150 mark. Yeah, somewhere there, I reckon. Just ridiculous at the moment. You know, even though you try and look around and shop around, but it's still hard.
0: Yeah, absolutely. Well, you know what's not ridiculous is a tank of free fuel, and that is all yours, okay, Janine?
4: Oh, thank you so much. I really appreciate it.
0: Oh, you're very welcome. It's Today FM's Free Fuel Frenzy. We are fueling you up again before 2:30 this afternoon as we do 90s Destiny's Child and Maroon 5 on the other side of this as Today FM plays better music and more of it.
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0: 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Hang up with Nathan Emma. Last couple of months, they've been helping out the kids of Sydney who might be struggling or going through a bit of a rough time with the really cool ride to school, where they get to arrive to school in style. This was Bronson, who wanted to arrive to his school in a Ferrari.
1: The Ferraris are arriving! Matang Avenue Primary School! Make some noise for Bronson, everybody!
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0: Yeah, all week we are fueling you up with tanks of free fuel, especially with school holidays in right now. Let's go to Jai in Penrith. You feeling the pinch of that fuel cost?
4: Of course, brother, of course. $100 a week just to get to work.
0: What's your commute?
4: 20 minutes each way, but depends on traffic. Maybe a bit more. Yeah, drop kids off, couple of cousins here and there. You know what it is.
0: Oh, mate, I absolutely do know what it is. And you know what? I would like to soften that blow a little bit and give you a tank of free fuel, all right?

0: Oh, beautiful. Thanks, brother. Appreciate it.
1: 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Keep it locked. 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
12: Oh, yeah, you're trending now with Emma Chow. It is that 6 to 9 weekdays with Today FM Breakfast, Nathan Emma. But this afternoon's Trending 3 is all about the Blues, the mighty Blues tonight. It is Game 3, the decider. It's do or die against the Maroons in Brisbane. Are hoping for an end result like this.
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12: Yeah, we are celebrating the Blues in your Trending 3. Let's manifest. Don't stop believing on Today FM's Trending 3. Yep.

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3: 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A truck and car smash, Granville on the M4, westbound approaching Church Street, blocking lane 1. That's setting traffic back to Sydney Olympic Park. And a breakdown in Prospect for the M4, westbound just past the Prospect Highway. 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
0: Good afternoon, Michael Usher. It's 3 o'clock and making news this afternoon. Some Telstra customers had difficulty calling 000 today as the telco experienced a nationwide outage. The major disruption began around 4:30 this morning. Service has now been mostly restored, but the carrier is scrambling to work out what went wrong. New South Wales fans are already flooding Brisbane's Caxton Street, getting in early for tonight's State of Origin decider. Former Tremoyne MP John Sidoti is vowing to fight corruption accusations. He's been charged with misconduct while in public office relating to his family's commercial properties in Five Dock. A 15-year-old boy is accused of causing $250,000 worth of damage at Burwood Westfield. Police say five people went into the shopping centre after hours on Monday and set off a fire hose. And the cost of renting a house in Sydney has jumped $50 to a median of $850 a week, the biggest quarterly spike in years, according

0: Sydney's weather rainy this afternoon, heading for a low of 9 degrees overnight. Showers easing tomorrow with a top of 18 in the city, 16 in Parramatta and Campbelltown. For Sydney's best news, sport and weather, watch 7 News tonight at 6.
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0: Sienna Spiro, Material Lover. It is the best of Carrie and Tommy. Producer Sammy with you. And coming up a bit later this hour, Carrie wants to know what creepy thing you're into, because she might have a few to share herself. The guys are going to be back from Monday, 3 p.m. live.
1: So I want to know on 131060, ladies, if you came across on a dating site a man and this was the message he'd left on the site, because apparently you can leave little voice notes now. This is real. This is not make-believe.
2: Do you want me to do it
1: again? No, I don't want your version. Would you find this hot or not?
3: Together we could do anything and everything or absolutely nothing.
1: Sorry, that laughter at the end is me filming it as my friend and I listen to it together.
2: I think it kind of sounds like Clive Owen, notorious heartthrob.
1: So I guess that's interesting, depending on what the head is on that voice.
2: You know who I'm talking about?
1: No.
2: Gorgeously handsome actor. He was in Closer. He's played the leading man in a lot of movies. I'll show you a picture of him.
1: Meanwhile, let's go to ladies 131060, call us. But Anne, thoughts?
4: Definitely Ted Bundy, serial killer variety.
1: Yeah. Oh, yeah. But if that was like Brad Pitt doing that and he did the laugh at the end, how would you go with that?
4: No, it's still ick. No.
1: Yeah.
4: That's creepy.
2: What if he looked like, do you know Clive Owen, Anne?
4: Yes, I do.
2: Yeah, he's a gorgeous man, isn't he?
4: Yes, but it's still that at the end.
1: You give it to us, Anne. No, the whole thing. Tell us, Anne, in your sexiest voice, we could do anything, everything, or absolutely nothing. Give it to me.
4: We could do everything, anything, or absolutely nothing.
2: I really love it, Anne.
4: Yeah, that's creepy. That's creepy.
2: Great work by you, Anne.
1: That is good on you, Anne. What about Michelle? Hey, Michelle.
5: Hey, hey, guys.
1: Are we dating this guy?
5: Well, let's have a look at the looks first and then we'll go from there.
2: Yeah.
1: So you would be prepared to date that voice if it had a good head?
5: Oh, God, yeah, and a good body.
2: What's more important, the body or the head?
5: Can we have a bit of both and mix it up a bit?
2: Yeah, that's a fair thing to ask.
1: Too much to ask as a woman, Michelle, too much to ask.
2: You only get one.
5: I know.
2: Michelle, have you ever been put off by a man's voice?
5: Yes.
2: Like it's, and was the rest of the package good?
5: Not quite, no. It was a bit of a case of the voice matched the package.
2: Yeah, okay, yeah.
1: What is that, do you think?
2: What's that?
1: Do you think there is a... No, because David Beckham's gorgeous and his voice put people off.
2: I think the same voice, if it comes out of a head that you're in love with, that becomes the thing you love about them. Makes them uniquely them, and you're like, isn't that wonderful?
1: Yes, right.
2: If you had it on a different head that you're unfamiliar with, that you'd be like... Bleh, bleh.
1: Hey, Mel.
6: Oh, yeah. Hey, guys. How are you?
1: Oh, yeah, Mel.
6: I just want to say, guys, I've got a bit of an odd... I actually think he sounds very sexy, and I definitely, if I heard that, I don't know if that's my weirdness, I would be getting Christian Grey vibes, and I'd super like that because it's raw, it's honest, and there's some mystery behind that.
1: Hold
6: there's
1: on, Mel. A, wait to
2: lid.
1: The end.
2: There's a lid
1: wait
2: to every
1: the
2: pot,
1: end,
2: Mel.
1: Mel, let's hear it.
6: That's
2: the one
6: me
2: over. Yeah, good on you, Mel.
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4: 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A couple of breakdowns affecting your run this afternoon. One in Casula on the M5. It's westbound off-ramp to the Hume Highway, blocking lane 3, and a broken down truck in Concord West. Concord Road southbound approaching Homebush Bay Drive. 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
8: Hey, it's Daniel Ricciardo here. You know, my home's on an aeroplane. I'm travelling a lot. You get a little bit homesick. But walking into Leonard's House of Love, it feels just like a little neighbourhood spot. The floorboards probably creak a little and it's not perfect, and I think that's what I like. For me, it's the burgers. It should be saucy, it should be dirty, and it's good for the soul. You go in, enjoy yourself, you come out a happier person.
9: Square. See you in the neighbourhood.
10: 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Sydney crippled in the Telstra outage. The full impact and compensation at 6. When the new weight loss wonder pill will be available in Australia and the final word from inside Blues camp ahead of the Origin decider. 7 News at 6.
11: Carrie and Tommy, driving you home now with Fifi, Fev and Nick's happy hour from 6. 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

0: It's an absolute stunner of a song, isn't it? Sam Fender, Olivia Dean, Rein Me In. Producer Sammy with you. It is the best and creepiest, I guess, of Carrie and Tommy right now.
1: Do you have a thing you're into that's got real serial killer vibes about it?
2: Yeah.
1: Give us a call.
2: But it's not.
1: It's not. Like, it's just, you know, it's just your thing.
2: Yeah.
1: Like this guy I met at the weekend who was delightful. So lovely, warm, friendly, until I discovered his obsession with hair.
2: Mm.
1: So much so is his obsession with sniffing, touching, holding hair that when he was younger and he'd go out with his mates, yes, they'd come home and one of the girls that lived in the share house would take out her hair extensions and give them to him for him to hold.
2: Like his blankie.
1: Do whatever with. Who knows what it was up to.
2: Because what would, give us a call, 131060, if you've got one and you want to talk to us, what would give you more serial killer vibes? Mm-hmm. Is it that?
1: Mm-hmm.
2: Or if someone says specifically, I'm into tanks from World War II, from 45 to 46, specifically these type of tanks.
1: Oh, no, that'd just give me boredom vibes. It wouldn't give you serial killer vibes.
2: And I've got tank figurines all around the house.
1: Oh.
2: And my dream one day is to live in a tank.
1: Territory.
2: And I've got a fish tank just for the name association.
1: Figurines is a thing. Like a grown man that collects little toys freaks me out.
3: What about when
1: Rove McManus, he collects little toys.
3: What about when they paint them?
2: Miniatures. I used to do that.
1: Yep, serial killer vibes.
2: I'm sorry. I was 8 or something, but yes. I could have been.
1: I reckon you'd have a few hobbies that could borderline serial killer vibes.
2: Are you joking?
1: Your obsession magic. With yeah, and your obsession with poetry and no like one mentalism. Like, yeah. You want to read their minds before you.
2: No person. If anyone I say I'm into magic, even magicians. When I tell magicians I'm really into magic, they're like, "Hang on a minute,
1: he's one of us."
2: That's weird, bro.
1: Kayla, what are you into that gives off serial killer vibes?
4: Okay, well, it's not me, but imagine the gentleman that you're talking about,
1: yeah,
4: Carrie.
1: Yeah.
4: Imagine him as a 2-year-old, and that's my son.
1: Oh, God.
2: Into hair.
4: He is obsessed. So even when he was born, we would co-sleep, and I had hair down to the middle of my back, and I had to cut it above my shoulders because he would just sit there and, like, gnaw at it, and he would wrap his fingers around it, and it was the sweetest thing. Like, it was just so sweet, and he would often sleep right in the crook of my neck so that my hair would be on his
1: like
4: face.
1: A blankie.
4: Yes. And then as he's gotten older, it's become, we've got golden retrievers and a British short hair, and he will just find them, body slam on top of them, and just rub his face all over their hair. He also,
1: it feels like you need to get a British long hair for him. British short hair feels like, you know.
4: Well, so I often say to the daycare staff, I say, like, am I actually encouraging a fetish or do I need a wing off my hair? Because this is wild.
2: Kayla, like, with your cutting your hair short,
4: yeah,
2: is that because you were worried that, like, he'd get wrapped up in it and maybe choke himself or something? Like, was it
4: a
2: safety thing?
4: Well, yeah, I was worried. Like, I was worried about the strands of hair kind of wrapping around his fingers and things like that. I also lost a lot of hair postpartum, so there was that element too. But it was mainly for him because I was worried that long strands of hair getting into his mouth and,
1: Because they wrap around the little finger and then they can
2: Oh, yeah.
1: They can get, they sometimes, now, so Tommy's looking at me shocked. You can, sometimes they wrap around a little finger and they're so tight they cut off the circulation.
2: And then what? Your finger pops off?
1: Mm. As in, sorry, usually you get it before the finger pops off. Yeah. But it can sometimes happen where it happens on their little toes, but because they're wearing socks all the time or little onesies, you don't see it, and then their toe goes all black.
2: And they lose the toe?
1: Well, no, you get onto it before they lose the toe. But yes, if you left it, they'd lose a toe.
2: How long?
1: Well, I don't know. I'm just a doctor.
2: Did you know this, Kayla? Did you know you're just popping off digits left, right and centre?
4: Well, I knew that, like, it could be something that we have to watch out for, so I just figured I'll just cut my hair and avoid that whole situation. Yeah.
1: Anyway, well, I met your future
2: son.
4: Yes.
1: He's delightful, by the way. Delightful, but, serial killer.
4: Yes. Well, we're all a bit scared of my 2-year-old at the moment, so... Yeah.
2: Good on you, Kayla. Thank you. Let's go to Bill. G'day, Bill.
5: G'day, mate. How are you?
2: Yeah, good. What's your thing?
5: Oh, I met a guy. I knew a guy who gave off a killer, serial killer vibe.
2: Yeah.
5: When I was an apprentice cabinet maker, he was my boss.
2: Yeah.
5: Now, this is back in the day when, you know, you could leave your keys and people would just go in and do what they need to do.
2: Mm.
5: So we'd always get there after the boss, and every single time without fail, we would get there. He would either come out of the bedroom or come downstairs, and he'd be dressed in the, like, stockings and, you know.
1: That's not, Bill, this lady, story is not true.
5: Clothes.
1: Phil,
2: this is just,
1: Bill, it's just not true.
5: Oh, no, 100%.
1: No.
5: 100%.
1: No. His, whose clothes?
5: In who, in the, whoever owned the house.
1: No, he'd not.
5: 100%. Yeah, no. And then,
2: Bill, how did he fit into the baby clothes?
5: Well, it wasn't baby's clothes. It was female garments. We'll just stop it there. But and then about 2 weeks later, it kept happening, and then three of us resigned.
2: Yeah. Do you believe it?
1: Can't a guy have fun anymore?
2: Yeah,
1: like, honestly,
2: tough, isn't it?
1: You know, yeah. Hard day on the job. You just want to relax.
2: Yeah. Who are you picking? That guy or the hair sniffing guy?
1: Oh, do I
2: can't,
1: have to
2: can't
1: pick?
2: A woman have both?
6: 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But if you're ready to kick off your next big idea, it helps to think a little differently. Liberty, loans for free thinkers. Eligibility criteria apply.
1: Bye.
2: See ya.
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9: 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I've got a breakdown on the M2 in Beecroft. It's westbound approaching Pennant Hills Road, blocking lane 1, setting traffic back to the Lane Cove Tunnel, and bumper-to-bumper for the M5 westbound, King George's Road to the Hume Highway in Casula. 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
7: Good afternoon, I'm Michael Usher. Your 4 o'clock news headlines. Trains came to a halt and some 000 services were impacted today as the Telstra mobile network crashed across the country. The telcos apologised, saying services are now mostly restored, but they're still trying to work out what went wrong. The PM's joining the Sea of Blue, descending on Brisbane's Caxton Street this afternoon ahead of tonight's State of Origin Decider. Truck drivers are protesting at Aldi stores today, calling for safer condition. The Transport Workers Union says it's highlighting dangerous practices within the supermarket supply chain. A car's crashed into a power pole and through a fence in Bankstown overnight. The driver taking off, with no one to be found by the time police arrived. And a $38 million boost is on the way for Westmead Hospital. 18 new specialty beds will be added in high-demand wards, as well as more respiratory and allied health services.

0: Sydney's weather rainy this afternoon, heading for a low of 9 degrees overnight. Showers easing tomorrow with a top of 18 in the city, 16 in Parramatta and Campbelltown. For Sydney's best news, sport and weather, watch 7 News tonight at 6.
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6: 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Back to the fun. Lucy and Nikki.

0: got married over in Bali, so we all flew over, all the groomsmen, and we went to a place called Ozone Blood. And what Ozone Blood is, it hooks you up to two IVs. You have one in your left arm, one in your right arm, and it totally filters your blood twice.
1: Wow.
0: So it's like a pool filter. So you, it hooks you up to a machine. You're sitting back on a big reclining chair. You can relax. You can watch TV. But it takes every ounce of blood out of your body. Now, when it's coming out of your body, it's a dark, deep burgundy red color. And it goes through a filtration system, and you see it going through a filtration system beside the bed. But
1: what?
0: When it goes back into your body, it's pink. And what it's actually doing is taking all the toxins out of your body, all the vaccines you've had in your life, COVID vaccines, flu vaccines. But it also takes out all the anti-inflammatory. So if you've got sore joints, sore muscles. Now, I've been doing this for quite a while, and the first time I did it, and I waited 2 weeks, and I did it again. And it's like I'm 49, and I train 6 days a week. I do heavy weights, and it's like being 18. You have no niggles.
1: You've reversed your body clock. That's amazing.
2: I'm going to be Googling this.
1: I know.
2: It was cold again.
0: Ozone Blood in Bali. Now, it's only $600 Aussie, right, per session. So you just do it twice, $400. Now, I know a guy on the coast, before this was really coming out in Bali, was going to Mexico, and they go through your neck, but they're charging $100K.
1: Oh, bloody hell. So you found the cheap deal. We love that.
2: Listen, I don't know about going to Bali to get someone to make your blood pink,
1: scared.
2: But whatever. I mean, each to their own.
3: Thanks for calling through, Rodney. Hey, stick around. On the way, a huge movie is coming back. Did not see this coming, guys. We'll tell you what it is right after this. You got Lucy and Nikki.
4: Ladies, time out. Time for a wee break right now. The L, the U, the C, the Y. Lucy and Nikki be back. 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
4: Lucy and Nikki, driving you home. 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
6: 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We've got a breakdown in North Mead for James Roos Drive, westbound off-ramp to Windsor Road, and the breakdown remains in Beecroft for the M2 westbound approaching Pennant Hills Road. It's in Lane 1, setting traffic back to Macquarie Park. 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
2: People talk about you. Lucy and Nikki's Spill the Tea.
3: Oh, one of our favourite characters of all time is coming back after 20 years off for another movie. It's none other than Sacha Baron Cohen coming back as the famous Ali G.
4: Oh, Ali G. I cannot believe that's been 20 years, babe.
3: I actually remember the first time I watched Ali G quite well. I think I would have been around 10. Well, yeah, that, no, 15.
4: How old am I again? No, around 10, close enough. I can't wait for this. I feel like it's such a trend at the moment with all of these old movies really coming back for their part two, isn't it?
3: I feel like Ali G actually has a huge kind of current relevance because a lot of his content has gone viral now on TikTok. There's that really viral video of he's like, we ain't got enough fit women and we've got too many mingers. When he's talking in Parliament or whatever. Oh my gosh, he's so funny. Funny, we actually tried to make the Prime Minister of Australia say that when we interviewed him, but we actually didn't get that one off the ground. But anyway, next time.
4: He was such a team sport, we're trying to make him mime it. And it's like, what does this country not have enough of? And then his team were like, this is not going to go anywhere, guys.
5: And the Parliament opening gets past him.
4: I know.
3: But it did actually have us wondering, though, guys. Like, now in this current climate, the world has changed a lot since the original Ali G came out in the 1990s. I wonder how it would be received now, because it is a little bit controversial. It's kind of that humour that really does toe the line with a few things.
4: Yeah, definitely. I feel like a lot of his movies kind of toe the line, really, like even Borat, you know?
3: Oh my God, yeah. Borat is wild.
4: Absolutely. Borat is so wild.
6: You'll never get this. La, la, la, la, la.
3: You'll never get this.
4: Insane.
3: Do you remember the song in Ali G when they're driving and he goes, wiki, wiki. Jungle is massive. Whoop, wiki. It's so good. Do you not remember that?
4: No.
3: Oh, man. I love Ali G. Sacha
4: I need to rewatch
3: Cohen
4: it again.
3: Is really quite funny, isn't he?
4: He is funny. I feel like him and Isla Fisher were such like a dream comedy couple.
3: I know. They're not together anymore, I don't think.
5: They didn't have a good breakup either,
3: divorced.
5: Did they? Yeah.
3: I don't think they had a good divorce either. I think that got a bit nasty.
5: Yeah.
3: Anyway, I don't like thinking too much about that because it'll taint my opinion of Sacha Baron Cohen, and I love him in Ali G.
5: All right. Well,
4: Ali G.
5: Stick around. On the way, we're asking on 131060, what supernatural thing did you try? We've got a story for you guys. We'll tell you what it is. Right after this, you got Lucy and Nikki.
2: 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Time for a wee break right now. The L, the U, the C, the Y. Lucy and Nikki be back. That's right.
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8: 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A broken down bus in Liverpool on Elizabeth Drive, eastbound approaching Flowerdale Road in Lane 1. Another breakdown in Constitution Hill on the Cumberland Highway, northbound approaching Old Windsor Road, blocking the two left lanes. The census is coming this August. 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
3: Sydney's weather rainy this afternoon, heading for a low of 9 degrees overnight. Showers easing tomorrow with a top of 18 in the city, 16 in Parramatta and Campbelltown. Sydney's best news, sport and weather. 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

0: 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What supernatural thing did you try, girls?
1: Yes. So we've been noticing a bit of a trend. And listen, we consider ourselves to be a bit witchy, don't we, Nick?
2: We love it. We'll try anything once. So we love pulling a tarot card over a glass of wine. We like going to psychics, you know.
1: Yes.
2: We've got all the star sign apps, you name it, we've got it.
1: But there is a bit of a new wave of witchcraft sweeping the nation, and people are leaning into like Etsy witches, all sorts of things, like to try and prevent rain on their wedding day. There was actually a Queensland bride who did this.
3: I paid an Etsy witch to cast a spell to give us beautiful weather.
4: And what have you both got?
5: Beautiful weather.
3: Sunshine, no rain.
2: Wow. I wonder if she can ask for a refund if it rained.
1: Apparently, seriously. Someone actually did that today at Suncorp Stadium for Queensland to win. Apparently, someone paid a witch. I'm not even joking.
2: Wow. Well, we did that on one of our podcast episodes on Happy Hour with Lucy and Nikki. So, Lucy's obviously single, looking for love, you know. And I thought, I'm just going to pay an Etsy witch to draw her soulmate.
1: And she did. Obviously, and I said, if you have hexed my chances of finding love by paying this old woman on Etsy to draw this man.
2: Hey, don't call her an old woman on Etsy, babe. You'll hex yourself, doll.
1: Literally,
2: no, I reckon she was legit.
1: You reckon she was legit? She actually did say to Nikki, because they had like a deadline for it, and she was like, Lucy's spirit is coming on way too intense. I need more time. And I'm like, wow, if that's not an insulting way to ask for an extension, bro.
2: You're like, don't bring it back on us because you didn't have time to draw her soulmate. But literally, no, the guy she drew was hot, babe.
1: Yeah,
2: you got to be happy
1: Liam
2: with that.
1: Hemsworth. Yeah, for sure. But it's actually so funny because I got sent a message last night from like one of our listeners, and it was a screenshot of a conversation between two other people. So I don't actually know these people, but it just had me in stitches. So the text reads, I know you were drunk last night, but you totally freaked me out talking about witchcraft, and I have no idea what you whispered in my ear, but it has sincerely bothered me. I just wanted you to know that you are very attractive, but you literally scared the crap out of me. I'm glad to have met you, but if you put some kind of curse on me, please remove it. And the girl who sent it to me goes, no. Lol, this reminds me of a message you would get from a guy. And I was like, honestly, so
2: true. Oh, my God, that is hilarious. Putting spells on people. I know, but what else is there? There's like you can put spells on people. There's little potions. You know, you can kind of do like rituals when there's certain things happening to the moon.
1: Yeah, for sure. Like manifestation things.
2: Yeah.
1: I definitely like had a few fires and burnt a few photos of exes, you know.
2: Have you actually burnt the exes?
1: Babe, I almost, when I got cheated on a couple of years ago, I like literally tried to light his jacket on fire out the front. But then I was like, it's a bit of a fire hazard, so I better not. So I threw it in the canal instead, dog.
2: You are.
1: Which is kind of littering, so apologies.
2: Oh, sorry about that. You just had to do something with it, hey? You just really,
1: I really
2: had to show your authority.
1: Yeah.
2: But no, it got us thinking. I want to know what other people are doing. Like, we've heard of Etsy witches. We've heard of voodoo dolls. Like, what else is there out there?
0: Yeah, 131060 is the number. Give us a call right now. What supernatural thing did you try at home? And we'll take your calls right after this. You got Lucy and Nikki.
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12: 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In Rozelle, we've got a broken down bus on the City West Link. It's westbound in lane 2, approaching the M8 M4 tunnels. Another breakdown in Constitution Hill for the Cumberland Highway northbound, approaching Old Windsor Road, sitting in the left turn lane. Want that big deal feeling? You can this Prime Day with big savings on beauty, fitness, fashion and more. 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

0: the world would also want to see her, you know, celebrate that too. It's very strange, the psychology behind it all.
1: I don't know. I just think there's too many people out there doing silly things like rage baiting, lying, you know.
0: You know what I say to that, babe? Everyone needs to go out.
1: I shagged 1,000 guys in an hour vibes. Like, it's all kind of the same energy, really.
0: Everyone just needs to go and touch grass, as we like to say.
1: Right.
0: Go and recenter yourself, guys. You're all getting a bit coo-coo-coo-choo. Yeah.
1: That's it. The things that people will do to go viral is actually beyond
2: me. Imagine if Lucy comes to us and say, hey, guys, guess what? I've actually had a boyfriend this whole time. I'm getting married.
1: Mate, I can't tell a lie for half a second. I'm so honest. And that's why I am a content creator and I am single in my 30s. And it kind of...
0: And you are also honest about your life.
1: I am also honest. But I'm like, don't come around here to my people, you married... selfish
0: yes,
1: woman.
0: Married clout chaser.
1: Yeah, you big clout chaser.
2: You got Lucy Dickey.
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5: 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We've got a breakdown in Lane Cove North on Epping Road eastbound just past Mowbray Road in Lane 2. A breakdown remains in Constitution Hill for the Cumberland Highway northbound approaching Old Windsor Road blocking the left turn lane. 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
1: Guys, that Adios. Is another show in the can, and I am absolutely ramped up because you know what
2: baby.
1: I'm doing?
2: Straight down the road.
1: I'm strutting out of here. Bow, bow, bow, bow, bow, bow. Straight to the Caxton to just rear up for this final game of Origin, the decider. Go Mighty Queensland. I cannot wait. I'm actually so excited, guys.
2: Oh, it's going to be such a good game. I feel like the two games previous were really good as well. So you're in for an absolute treat, Luce. Rip in for all of us, all right?
1: I'm excited. If anyone is at out and about tonight, make sure you say hello because, you know, I'll be there. Man, the amount of times I just yelled out, Queenslander! Out on the streets too.
0: Boy, on a scale of 1 to 10, how hungover do you think Lucy is going to be tomorrow?
2: Oh, 9. Oh. Nah. The main thing is, babe, try not to lose your voice because that's footy, baby. That's showbiz.
1: I know. That is showbiz,
2: it's
1: baby.
2: It's hard not to get really, you know, enthusiastic in the grandstand.
1: If they don't win, I'm not going to want to rip in.
2: Really? I reckon you'll drown your sorrows.
1: Yeah, true. Anyway, we'll see. Tomorrow's a
0: we'll
1: brand new day.
0: See.
2: Yay.
0: Oh, God. All right. Well, we'll be back tomorrow afternoon from 4 p.m. Catch us on the podcast. In the meantime, happy hour with Lucy and Nikki. Wherever you get
1: love
0: your podcast.
1: You guys.
0: Until then,
1: see
0: bye.
1: You later.
3: That's right. Time to say goodnight. Lucy and Nikki are out for another night. Time for a face mask, girls. 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
3: 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We've got a truck and car collision in Padstow on Davis Road. It's northbound approaching Alma Road, blocking lanes 1 and 2. And a breakdown in Constitution Hill for the Cumberland Highway, northbound approaching Old Windsor Road. 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
15: I'm Brett Thomas. There are calls for Telstra to compensate customers for today's network outage. Services have now fully returned. It's emerged some 000 calls couldn't connect this morning. It wreaked havoc with public transport nationwide while payment systems went down. The cause is still being investigated, and while that's ongoing, CFO Michael Ackland says repaying affected Australians isn't on the company's agenda.
6: Our focus at the moment is absolutely on getting things up and running. money, and we will deal with our customers post the event, as we will work with government and regulators on any other action.
15: South Australia has now confirmed its first test of the deadly H5 bird flu has come back positive from a dead seabird found on the York Peninsula. That's the eighth nationally. BHP is staring down a rare strike with hundreds of workers backing industrial action next week at the company's Port Hedland operations in WA. And the US-Iran peace deal is wobbling, with American forces launching fresh strikes after Washington says three commercial ships were attacked in the Strait of Hormuz.
11: Got effed, boss? Gotta have massive fees. Right? Nope, not happening. 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
15: The chance of showers tonight in Sydney down to 11 degrees. Showers easing tomorrow, a top of 18. A shower or two Friday, 17. Saturday, mostly sunny, a top around 20. 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
4: 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Only a couple of moments ago, we found out about our team member, Zara. I feel for her. She's just joined the team, and we've just found out she was this massive inconvenience on a flight home from Thailand. She caused the plane to be delayed for 5 hours because authorities thought she had Ebola. She just bought a bad chicken dish before she left, right? So, when have you been a massive inconvenience? We want to know about it. We're going to open the phones coming up right now. New stuff from Aussie G Flip. 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
11: 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We are here for your late drive home Wednesday with Fifi, Fev and Nick on the happy hour. And here with us are Liberty Loans. 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And we're not done with the big names yet. Before 7 o'clock, Jason Derulo is on the show. 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

0: Zambrero has dropped the new Fat Tucker. Zambrero. 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
3: 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In Ryde, traffic lights are blacked out. Crews are doing repairs. Lane Cove Road at Devlin Street. At Cecil Hills, new on and off ramps are open for direct access between the M7 and the M12 motorways. And in the Blue Mountains at Mount Victoria, the Great Western Highway remains closed both ways. 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
3: 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In Cremorne, the tidal flow change failed this morning on Military Road near Spofforth Street. Lane 4 citybound is closed. In Ryde, traffic lights are blacked out. Lane Cove Road at Devlin Street. There are crews on site to fix them. 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
3: 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In Cremorne, the tidal flow change failed this morning on Military Road near Spoffel Street. Lane 4 Citybound is closed. In Ryde, traffic lights are blacked out for repairs. Langcove Road at Devlin Street and at Erskine Park, reports of a breakdown on Erskine Park Road southbound just south of the M4. 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You will during Prime Day. 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
6: Good morning, I'm Lauren Howarth. Well, the Blues have done it. They've won the State of Origin decider, beating the Maroons 30-12 in enemy territory overnight. Coach Laurie Daly says he always knew they could get the job done.
7: That was a magnificent performance tonight. To come up here and do what we did, I don't think there'd be too many in the room that thought we were a chance, so it's special.
6: Nathan Cleary's been awarded the Wally Lewis Medal for Player of the Series. Briefly in other news, train commuters across the state are being urged to plan ahead. There are still some ongoing disruptions after yesterday's Telstra outage. The median weekly rent in regional New South Wales is now sitting at $610. The latest from REA Group shows Sydney remains the most expensive Aussie capital city to rent in at $800. And Service New South Wales will deploy a new fleet of mobile service centre vehicles. They'll replace the previous fleet that's covered more than 1 million Ks since 2019. Today's weather forecast, partly cloudy with a shower or two, tops of 17 in Penrith, 18 in the city. And from 9 this morning, we're fueling you up with tanks of free fuel, so get ready to pop your petrol cap and keep it locked to win on Sydney's home for better music and more of it. 104.1 Today FM.
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3: Itchy ears, little Emma Chow.
0: And so much fun.
2: 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Mums that have breastfed would cry over leaving breast milk in an Uber because that is liquid gold.
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0: So, get your salutations ready.
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7: Wake up with Nathan Emma.
8: Hello, Thursday. Hello, Sydney. Nathan M on deck. And we've got to tell you, we're bringing back a fan favourite. Something that has cut through massively with the kids, with the parents, with everybody, really, of Sydney. Yeah?
2: With all of Sydney. We're talking about the really cool ride to school where we give the deserving kids of Sydney any kind of transport that they want to school. It could be a horse and carriage, like little Isla when she arrived as Ariel. It could be like Bronson coming to school in a Ferrari or Chase in a fire truck. These are kids that find school a little bit tougher than most.
8: I still want the helicopter to come through. I've been making phone calls. I reckon I might have a school on board. The hardest thing, apparently, is landing a helicopter in a school.
2: Yeah, but also it's funny because, like, some of the kids don't necessarily want a helicopter.
8: They will when I'm done with them.
2: Uncle Nate said so, all right? You get a helicopter or nothing.
8: Todayfm.com.au, make sure you register for our really cool ride to school. Bring it back in a couple of weeks' time. Very soon, I did something that my wife is horrified about. Em, I think you're going to be horrified about it as well because it's something that I did in an open home. And I thought it was fair play. I thought you were able to do it. You've got to test everything out.
2: You can't wear the clothes in the wardrobe.
8: No, it wasn't wearing the clothes. My wife probably wishes it was wearing the clothes.
2: Oh, really?
8: I tested something out in an open home.
2: You can't sleep in the bed.
8: I didn't sleep in the bed. I tested something else out.
2: Oh, no.

0: than them.
1: Nath, did you know that phones, so home phones, used to need their own piece of furniture?
2: What do you mean? They hit their own piece of furniture.
1: So it's called a gossip bench. Think back to Nan's house. Like, if you're a millennial listening right now...
0: This was Nan's phone.
1: Nan used to have a phone that was corded and plugged into the wall.
0: Yes, that's right.
1: It was,
0: I remember
1: it's
0: that.
1: It's the original, like, the landline.
2: My late Nanny Lynn and Pop had those phones that had the with the circle thing on it.
1: We had one of those when I was like a baby. It was like a cream colour. I remember playing with it when Mum and Dad disconnected it.
2: So much fun.
1: There were the ones that were skinny and they would like hang on the wall.
2: Yes, yes.
1: Or there were the ones that were bigger and heavier and they would sit on, we called it a telephone table. So it was like, it was a wooden like bench. So on the table bit was the telephone. And then there was like an upholstered, like really ugly cushioned seat.
2: Yes.
1: And you'd sit there and talk on the phone. That's called the gossip bench.
2: The gossip bench.
1: Yeah. So in America, it was called the gossip bench because it was a bit of a sexist nod to women just chatting there all day on the phone, like bitching about Wendy down the road, how she cut it, how her husband cut
3: grass. Did you see what kind of pie she baked the kitchen? She went with blueberry.
1: Exactly. It was very much a 1930s to 1950s thing. And like any Gen Z, I would be like, oh my God, vintage, so cool. I specifically remember this in our house. Like it was as you walked in the hallway, we had the gossip bench. And it was right under, you're going to laugh, our random barometer.
2: Yeah, you had a barometer.
1: We had a barometer.
0: That's because you had a like...
1: Which tells the temperature.
2: Yeah, Chinese father.
1: No, that definitely wasn't my dad.
2: It wasn't
1: that
2: dollar
1: was
2: bill.
1: My Aussie mum. My Aussie mum also made us have inside shoes. That's traditionally an Asian thing.
2: Yes.
1: It's like my mum.
2: But it was the white
1: one. Asian underneath her white freckled skin.
2: Yeah. And then what? So dollar bill didn't enforce any of this kind of stuff? Your old man?
1: He just let her go.
2: Really? Maybe that's why he was into her. You know? Kind of, you know, traditional like that.
1: Yeah,
2: we didn't have. We had a home phone, but Mum would walk up and down, and she'd shake her bangles, and she'd go, and she'd do this. She'd do this noise where she'd go, She'd be like, "Is that Diana? I'd love to talk to Di."
1: This is the thing that did your mum have a person that talked for too long on the phone? And so, like, when we answered the phone at night, it was around like, any time after 7. Mum had this friend, Jenny, and she was lovely, but God, she could talk a leg off the gossip bench.
2: Yeah,
1: like,
2: okay.
1: 2 hours, my mum wouldn't even get a word in. She'd be like...
2: So what did you have to
1: do? So mum would be like, she'd yell from like the laundry or the kitchen. She's like, answer the phone, but if that's Jenny, I've got a migraine and I'm in bed. So we'd sit down on the gossip bench, bring, bring, bring, bring. We'd answer, hello. It's Jenny. Is mum there? Oh, she's feeling really unwell. She's just having a shower and going straight to bed because she's got a migraine.
0: You know what I'm worried about? Mum didn't have a friend like that because I'm worried that she was that person.
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8: 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In Cremorne, the tidal flow change failed this morning on Military Road near Spoffel Street. Lane 4 Citybound is closed. In Rye, traffic lights are blacked out for repairs. Lane Cove Road at Devlin Street. And at Erskine Park, reports of a breakdown on Erskine Park Road southbound, just south of the M4. 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

0: 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I love the great doctors of this city. I think doctors are fantastic. I think they do great work every day. However, every now and then one of them comes out who is a little bit too big for their boots and makes a suggestion that I deem absolutely outrageous. I believe this is the get headlines, and this is one of those situations.
1: Okay, what is it?
0: A doctor has come out and suggested that men, right, after doing a wee from their doodles, right, after doing a wee, men, every single time, they should get toilet paper and dab the end of it. No way! Are you insane?
1: It's the dab versus shake debate.
0: There is no debate! Do not call it a debate. There is no debate. Nobody is dabbing. You do not dab, Emma Chow.
1: I definitely had this debate with my husband.
0: What do you mean?
1: When we were toilet training Valentina, who's now 8, I tried to convince...
0: I tried to convince
1: Enzo that Tino should dab.
0: Emma Chow,
1: like,
0: your 8-year-old...
1: This just shows... No, this is when he was like 2, when he was toilet training.
0: Doesn't matter.
1: He's like, this just shows that women know nothing about men going to the toilet. He goes, you shake.
0: Yes.
1: He's going to get so bullied.
0: He would.
1: He's not shaking.
0: I bully him.
1: Who dabs? No one dabs.
0: No
1: and I'm
0: one
1: like,
0: dabs.
1: But little boys can have to can end up at the hospital if things don't go well
0: but
1: down
0: just
1: there.
0: Just teach him to shake.
1: Yes, but.
0: A good shake,
1: okay.
0: Mate. Don't teach him to dab.
1: I'll find my 2-year-old, Raphael, is going to be toilet training very soon.
0: Yep.
1: I'll get you to come over and try to teach him that he's got to shake.
0: I will teach. You think your 2-year-old is going to have more luck grabbing a bit of tissue paper and dabbing than shaking? Mate, he'll shake his toys constantly, all the time.
1: I know men.
0: It is literally built into us.
1: Did not dab. And then they had to get circumcised because they didn't dab.
0: That's BS.
1: Yes, that's...
0: No, that is...
1: Anyway,
0: no,
1: we're now a shaking household. That is, I didn't win the argument.
0: Because we are supposed to shake. You have 3 boys in your house. Your husband would be devastated at this.
1: He was mortified. Like, it was borderline divorce.
0: Two big shakes, because I was always taught if you shake it more than twice, you're playing with it, right? So 2 big
1: which
0: shakes.
1: Which you do a lot anyway.
0: But Emma Chow, imagine this, right? So your boy, Tino, imagine he's, 30 years old. He's at the footy, right? He's at a core stadium. He's shoulder to shoulder with 20 drunk blokes who've had a skinful, right? And he's sitting there and people are burping and farting and he's pissing. He's at the trough, right? Shoulder to shoulder with his Rabbitohs jersey on and all of a sudden he goes, anyone got a Kleenex? Just for a quick dab. How about this? Hey, Trevor, I'll dab yours if you dab mine.
1: Are they?
0: No.
1: So
0: I punch him square in the nose.
1: So is it a societal expectation that you shake? Because we have a question here from the producers.
0: Chicks have no
1: idea.
0: Do
1: urinals have toilet paper?
0: No, they do not.
1: Is there even an option for the dabbing men of society?
0: No, there are no dabbing men. Stop rage baiting me. You are enjoying this way too much.
1: Would it be a good guess that any man that goes into a stall to pee, because there's some guys that are stall peers,
0: yes,
1: they would also be dabbers?
0: No, they wouldn't.
1: Because they're too embarrassed to do it in front of the guys at the
0: sometimes, stage fright is okay. Sometimes some people just go into the urinal because they feel more comfortable weeing in there.
1: Sure.
0: Which is fine.
1: Yes.
0: They are not going in there to dab.
1: Are you sure?
0: They are definitely not.
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6: 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In Glenhaven, a crash on Old Northern Road near Glenhaven Road. There are delays in all directions. At North Parramatta, a crash. James Roos Drive, southbound at Pennant Hills Road. And at Cremorne, the tidal flow didn't kick in properly on Military Road near Spofforth Street. Lane 4 citybound is closed. 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
22: Hey there, I'm Lauren Howarth. It's a great day to be waking up in New South Wales after our Blues beat Queensland 30-12 in last night's Origin decider. Captain Isaiah Yeo says they had to dig deep in front of a Maroons-mad Suncorp crowd.
23: Hard place to come and win, especially in the side. And this group's, that's what makes this group special. It can just be a normal team come up here and get beaten and go, oh, it was just Suncorp. Or it can be a special group, and that's exactly what we are. So, yeah, I'm so proud.
22: While Nathan Cleary has silenced any remaining critics, awarded the Wally Lewis Medal for Player of the Series. Also making news, commuters are still facing cancellations and delays on some New South Wales train link services following yesterday's Telstra outage. Transport officials say travellers should expect flow-on impacts for the rest of today. Sydney Rail and Metro services are running normally. And the median weekly rent in Sydney is now sitting at $800. The latest from REA Group shows it's $620 in regional New South Wales.
1: 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And feel like a big deal on now.
22: Today's weather forecast, partly cloudy with a shower or two, tops of 17 in Penrith, 18 in the city. And from 9 this morning, we're fueling you up with tanks of free fuel, so get ready to pop your petrol cap and keep it locked to win on Sydney's home for better music and more of it. 104.1 Today FM.
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0: 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You got Nathan M. Me and my wife, we are trying to find a home.
1: Yes.
0: Doing some house hunting at the moment, which means my entire weekend is locked into open homes. Going to lots and lots of different open homes, and my wife is a walking spreadsheet, she's got every open home lined up within 5-minute intervals.
1: I feel like it's a double-edged sword, because you go in and you're like, oh my God, the things we could do, we could renovate this and extend that, and these are the people who, when people stay over, this can be the guest room and all that kind of stuff. And then it's like, oh my God, I've missed out.
0: And then because this is the Sydney property market, I just keep missing out and keep missing out because I just can't afford anything. You were with me last week when I missed out on one of the houses.
1: They literally outbid everyone by like 20K
0: straight away
1: to the auction.
0: And we were so excited. Yeah. You G'd me up so much about the house. I was so excited. So I'm trying not to get too attached, but you know me, I'm emotionally invested in everything that I do.
1: It's okay. The house is the wrong colour. Anyway, it needed to be a deep forest green, not a sea blue.
0: Yeah, and as we said, there's probably bodies in the backyard. Now, over the weekend...
1: there will be after we're done with it.
0: On Saturday, my wife had organised 10 different open homes all around Sydney. 10 different open homes. And we had to go at every one. Like, we were in and out every one, like 2 minutes. They had to get in the car, drive to the next one, right?
1: Okay.
0: So it was full on. We didn't even have time for food or anything, right?
1: They have them all around the same time as well.
0: This is the thing. So it was so busy. Bang, bang, bang. No, no chance to even breathe, right? No chance to even go to the toilet.
1: Okay.
0: So the whole time, all we had with us was we packed a little breakfast and we had our water bottles with us. So
1: and you had a coffee as well?
0: Had a coffee as well.
1: Oh, that's a diuretic.
0: So, well, this is the thing. So you got to imagine, after like four or five up to about the sixth home, I'm now busting.
1: Yeah. And boys, for some reason, can't hold their wee-wees for as long as girls can.
0: No, my pelvic floor is not great. You know what I mean? It's because I've given birth so many times. And I said to my wife, I was like, we're going to need to stop and go to a bathroom. She goes, there is no time. We will miss these houses.
1: Okay.
0: And you know what the Sydney property market's like? These houses will get snapped up. Yeah. So she goes, you're going to have to hold. You're going to have to hold.
1: Hold it.
0: So I'm trying. I'm holding so bad. Anyway, we get to probably like house number 7, right? And she goes, all right, you check that side, I'll check that side. Make sure you film me everything. Anyway.
1: Oh, so you divided and conquered too. That's smart.
0: So we're in there. We're checking it out because then we can kind of go back and look at the videos that we've taken ourselves.
1: Yes.
0: As well. So we can go back and forth and that kind of stuff. Anyway, so I come back and I say to her, the bathroom's really good. And she goes, oh, great. What did you get in the bathroom? And she goes, oh, I didn't film. And she goes, why didn't you film? I said, because I used the bathroom.
1: Okay. I immediately have questions. A wee or a poo?
0: It was a number one.
1: Okay, thank God.
0: But I was...
1: But
0: I'll
1: you're
0: be
1: not
0: lying.
1: Supposed to do
0: I was,
1: that.
0: I was thinking about a number two, and I was like, no, because
1: no,
0: I'll probably bring this to the show, and Chow will kill me.
1: I will kill you.
0: She
1: it's
0: goes.
1: Not a public toilet. It's a bloody open home. Yeah. Did anyone hear the flush and like try to go in the bathroom after you?
0: Because we got there so early, right, there was not many other people in there. So my wife was distracting. Well, she didn't even know she was, but she was talking to the real estate agent.
1: Right.
0: And the bathroom was at the back of the house. So I was just in there. I was like, oh, I've just... And you see, your toilet, and if you need to go, it's inviting. You know what I mean? It's like seeing a pick and mix, and you got to try a little bit of it. You know what I mean?
1: It's like when you're busting, and then you see it, and you're like, oh my God. And then the minute you close the door, you're like, oh my God, it's going to come out. It's going to come out. It's going to come out.
0: So I just whipped the toilet seat up, which went like super wee, like a gurney coming out of me, like bang.
1: People would have heard it down the road and around the corner.
0: Oh, smash it in, flush, none's the wiser. And then they would have heard the flush, but I just said, I just wanted to test the power of the flush, which is very important. You don't want a weak flush in a house.
1: Okay.
0: So
1: okay.
0: I tested it out. Nobody said anything. My wife was mortified.
1: Yeah, of course. She'd be so embarrassed.
0: But here's the thing.
1: She would have felt like the decoy, which she was, and then the agent would have been like, oh my God, what have you done?
0: See, I think it's fine because if I buy the house, I'm going to do that anyway.
1: No, you can't
0: I think it's fine.
1: You're not going to probably get
0: it's
1: that
0: fine.
1: House. You know the
0: it's
1: odds are stacked against you.
2: Ding dong, who's wrong?
3: Ding dong, who's wrong?
2: Ding dong, who's wrong?
3: Whose side are you on?
1: No, I'm right.
0: I knew you weren't going to agree with me here, which is why we need to go to Sydney now for their input. 131060, right? Can you use the bathroom at an open home?
1: No, you absolutely cannot.
0: Yes, you can.
1: Cannot.
0: That's what they're for.
1: You're
0: what
1: a phone man.
0: I needed
1: honestly,
0: to go.
1: Honestly, go somewhere else. Find a pub. find a shopping centre. I'm sure we weren't going out to the desert.
0: We didn't have time. This is what the bathrooms are for.
1: You should plan your toilet breaks like a little boy.
0: Didn't make a mess.
1: Did you go to the toilet before you left your house?
0: I did.
1: No, you didn't.
0: Got a tiny little bladder. I said bladder. God. Got a tiny little...
1: Meg, your wife needs to train you like
0: this
1: a child.
0: Is fine.
1: Now go to the toilet, do your wee-wees, because we're not going to have time for the next 2 hours.
0: Sydney, we're clearly not going to decide on our own here, so we need your help. Can you use the bathroom at an open home? Ding dong, who's wrong? Can you use the bathroom at an open home, yes or no?
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7: 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On the M7 motorway at Preston's, a broken down car southbound near Bonera Road. It's in the left lane. At Glenhaven, an earlier crash, Old Northern Road near Glenhaven Road. North Parramatta, a crash on James Roos Drive at Pennant Hills Road.

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0: 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You got Nathan M. Sydney, we need your help here because over the weekend I've been going to some open homes. Me and my wife are looking to enter the property market and it's very, very difficult. Very difficult because things are way too expensive. Sydney property market. Am I right, Emma Chow?
1: Yes. You know what else is difficult?
0: What?
1: Nath holding his bladder.
0: This is the problem. We went to about 10 open homes. We didn't have time to go to the bathroom. At one of the open homes, I may or may not have used the bathroom. And my wife was disgusted by this, and so is Emma, which is why we're doing this.
2: Ding dong, who's wrong?
3: Ding dong, who's wrong?
2: Ding dong, who's wrong?
3: Whose side are you on?
1: No, I'm right.
0: My argument, if I buy the house, I'm going to use that bathroom anyway. The toilet's for the toilet. It's not, it's not
1: the
0: like...
1: The reality is you're probably not going to get that house because you miss out on all the houses that you
0: look at. That's true.
1: So that now you've pissed in someone else's toilet.
0: But I'm not at a Bunnings and just pissing in a display toilet. This is a fully functional, normal bathroom. I've only done that once or twice.
1: Shut up.
0: Okay, no. It was a Harvey Norman, but anyway.
1: Did you actually?
0: No, I didn't do that. It was IKEA. It's a normal functioning bathroom. I cleaned up afterwards.
1: No, you didn't.
0: There was wee everywhere.
1: No, you didn't.
0: I missed. So now we're going to the phones on 131060 because Chow thinks this is repulsive. You can't just be weeing at open homes.
1: That is wrong. It is the wrong thing to do.
0: It was only a number one.
1: It's so embarrassing as well. Meg is attached to you whether she likes it or not.
0: It's not
1: and now you've reflected poorly on her character.
0: It's not like I was in there for 45 minutes with a newspaper ripping out a number two. That's not what I was doing, mate. Helen from Bankstown. Up yours, Helen. Hello.
4: Hello, hello.
0: Good morning, Helen. Helen, ding dong, who's wrong? Can you wee in an open home bathroom?
4: Listen, you can. When you've got to go, you've got to go. And
1: Helen.
4: I think...
0: that's my girl.
4: I think if you asked to use the bathroom, the agent would have said, absolutely, go ahead.
0: I totally agree, Helen.
1: He would say, no, this is an open home. You're a grown man.
4: Absolutely not.
0: Yeah,
4: Helen,
0: I completely back you. When you've got to go, you've got to go. I wasn't in there for number two, although do you think a number two is play on, Helen?
4: Well, listen to this.
1: Don't
4: this might change your mind. I walked into an open home just like you did. We had back-to-back. My son had organised 10. We're running in and out, in and out. And as we got in, the agent came to greet us.
0: Yep.
4: And he was sort of walking out of the hallway where the bathroom was attached to. His shirt was hanging out.
0: Oh, he's ripped one.
4: And you know what? We walked in, the toilet stunk.
0: Oh.
4: There was pubic... There was a pubic hair on the toilet. I was like, oh, my God, this is gross.
1: Oh, my God.
0: That's unreal. That does not make me feel bad at all. That does not make me feel bad at all. Elsa.
1: For him, that's his workplace.
0: Yeah, so that's true.
1: But so you can, but
0: no, you
1: maybe
0: can't.
1: You should have
0: mate,
1: sprayed.
0: You can't be selling the house and then just robbing out a bog as the people are coming in. You can't. That's awful. You can't do that. Elsa from Bilgola. Hi, Elsa. How are you?
5: Hi, I'm good, thank you. How are you?
0: Good. Elsa, ding dong, who's wrong? Am I wrong? Is Emma wrong? Can you wee at an open house?
5: You are 100% wrong. Like, I don't know how it's wrong.
1: Thank you.
5: Why'd you just buzz me?
1: Yeah,
5: you
1: he's agreeing that he's wrong.
5: That is absolutely disgusting. However, I did ask one of my male friends when we got here, and he said that it's absolutely fine. So I think men just lack some common sense.
0: Oh, so you've done your own survey. Where are you at work?
5: Yeah, I have. I've done a survey and the results are in and you are wrong.
1: Let's go Kerry in Parramatta.
0: Okay, Kerry, welcome to the show. Hello, Kerry.
6: Hi, how are you?
0: Good. Ding dong, who's wrong? Can you wee at an open home?
6: Emma's wrong. Yes, you can be at an open home, and
0: yes.
6: I'll tell you why.
0: Why,
1: Kerry?
6: I'm a mother of four girls, and there was a stage where we were going to open homes, and we lived very far. Now, the owners of the home were there, and we had checked out this house, and we went back in the car, and then my daughter, who was four at the time, said to me, "Mommy, I really need to go to the toilet," and I knew that we lived an hour away. I'm like, oh, my God, okay, let me quickly go back into the house and ask the owner if we can use the toilet, but I was really embarrassed.
1: Of course, Kerry.
6: She said, yes, of course you can.
1: Yes.
6: So I brought my daughter back in, held her hand, and as we entered to the front door, she just peed everywhere at the front door, and I was like, oh, my God,
1: oh my
6: that was embarrassing.
0: She's weed on the front door.
1: Oh, yeah. Did you clean it up?
6: I think it's if you, you know what, I think she really wanted to sell that house. She offered to clean it up, and she, I was so embarrassed. So I said to my husband, we've got to buy this house now.
7: Did you buy the house?
6: We didn't buy the house.
7: You didn't buy the house?
1: So you peed on her doorstep and you left forever?
6: No, I, you know what, I offered to mop. I even ran in to find where the mop was, and she said, no, she insisted. So you know what? You want to prevent these situations. It's very embarrassing. Mm. You do not want to pee yourself, especially when you have kids.
7: Yes.
6: And you're going to open homes. You need to.
7: Exactly.
6: This is a life situation, you know.
7: I totally agree, Kerry.
1: That's when a bush wee comes into play. You go to a park and you do a bush wee. You don't go back and wee on that poor lady's front doorstep and then not buy the house.
6: No, she was embarrassed. She knew she needed I was embarrassed to take her. I made her hold it. And at the end, I knew that she was going to pee herself. We tried to get back to the toilet, and we didn't make it.
7: You know what?
6: No one wants to be in that situation.
7: It could have been worse. She could have pooed in the mailbox. You know what I mean? That's which is what happened at house number 8 for me on the weekend as well.
1: Gross.
7: But I bought that house, so that's all right.
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12: 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On the M4 motorway at Granville, a truck and car crash eastbound in the right lane at James Roos Drive. The speed limit's down to 40 k's an hour. In Mascot, we've got delays with Joyce Drive and O'Regan Street heavily congested approaching the domestic airport. 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
28: Hi, I'm Lauren Howard. The Blues have pulled off a huge upset in enemy territory, beating the Maroons 30-12 to lift the Origin Shield. It's just the fourth time in 14 attempts they've won a decider at Suncorp.
29: I'm just so happy, mate. I spent so many years watching Queensland do this to New South Wales, so to come in here in their own backyard when no one gave us a chance, there's no better feeling.
28: Blue star Hudson Young there. In other news, transport officials are urging train commuters to plan ahead. Some regional New South Wales services are still being impacted by the Telstra outage. Train and metro services in Sydney are operating normally. Sydney remains the most expensive Aussie city to rent in, with the median weekly price sitting at $800. It's $610 in regional New South Wales. And close to $25 million has been announced for our state's clean energy transition. The money will go towards expanding TAFE training facilities and supporting teacher training.
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28: Today's weather forecast, a bit cloudy with a chance of rain, tops of 17 in Auburn, 18 in the city. And from 9 this morning, we play the most ad-free hours in Sydney with better music and more of it on 104.1 Today FM.
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7: Welcome, welcome, welcome.
1: Welcome.
7: You sound like The Rock there, Ocas Moana. Yeah.
1: Sorry, what?
7: What can I say except you're
1: Moana?
7: Welcome.
1: Is it Moana. Moana.
7: Oh.
1: It's a Polynesian
7: Moana, film. Moana.
1: Moana.
7: Moana, Moana, tomato, tomato.
1: What you're trying to say is, what can I say except you're welcome, welcome, you're welcome.
7: Hey, we've got to tell you, that voice that Em just did was the voice of The Rock, and that voice could be worth $1 million. Wow, what a tenuous link, Nath. We're doing $1 million voice. We don't actually know how it works. All we can tell is we're giving away $1 million. All you can do is guess a famous voice.
1: Yes,
7: that's it.
1: Everything is going to be revealed on Monday morning at 8 a.m.
7: Speaking of revealing, your kids love revealing their artwork to you, don't they?
1: Oh, no. You know, I wish they would reveal their artwork to me through... pencil and paper.
7: An artwork
1: book. It just would be helpful if, with all the scrapbooks that I've ever bought them, they could just do their artwork there, but they've chosen to do it in multiple places around the house.
7: But this is the thing, everything's a canvas to a young artist, Emma Chow. You'll find out what Em's kids have ruined very soon. You keep it right here. Your favourite station, your favourite way to wake up, 104.1 Today.

0: one today, fam. You've got Nathan Roy and Emma Chow. Good morning.
1: Did you ruin something, anything in your family home when you were growing up?
0: Oh, so many things.
1: Like permanently ruined.
0: Yeah, I remember we used to have a couch that if you pushed on the legs of it and the little footrest would come out.
1: Yeah.
0: And one time I got really excited and it wasn't coming out, so I pushed really hard. It flicked the back of the couch backwards and put a huge, like, proper hole in the wall.
1: Your parents would have been so angry.
0: Well, what
1: about
0: I did
1: that.
0: Was I just pushed the couch up against. I reckon I got away with it for 3 or 4 months.
1: Really?
0: Because I pushed the couch right up. No one knew there was a hole behind it. Yeah.
1: Until, that's quite genius.
0: Until dad was in the house one day and he was like, geez, it's cold in here. What's happened? I was like, I don't know, mate. Maybe you left a window open.
1: Yeah. That cross breeze is quite cool. Before I had kids, I was really anal about everything in my house being like in order and clean and tidy.
0: Sure.
1: And then you realize as the years go on, especially when kids get to toddlerhood, that you actually can't control the state of your own house, no matter how hard you try. Example, my little boy Raffy is 2. Mm-hmm. About 6 months ago, I want to say, I gave him some frozen blueberries, and obviously when they defrost they start to get quite juicy.
0: Sure.
1: And I turned away for a second and I could hear him like smacking the table.
0: Karate chopping.
1: No, because he was splashing his hands in the blueberry juice that he tipped on the high chair.
0: That's fine.
1: And it flicked directly onto our beautiful white walls, and I went to go wipe it off and obviously the blueberry juice had stained straight away. So now we have a splattered, like, Picasso.
0: It's like a Jackson Pollock,
1: oh, it's
0: really
1: beautiful, like, yeah, on our wall. And
0: it's,
1: I went,
0: a Raphael Lisbona.
1: I am not going to fix that. I've just decided to leave it there. And most recently, it was just last week, I was FaceTiming with my husband, Enz, and the kids, and he just goes, look at this. I went into the toilet and I came back, and we have I would say it's probably 30 centimeters long, like a ruler's length of, like, scribble. Mm. Of permanent marker on our living room floor, right in the spot where he sits down to watch Bubba on Netflix.
0: On the carpet?
1: Yeah,
0: are we talking carpet?
1: Carpet.
0: Oh, there's nothing
1: all
0: you can do
1: over
0: about
1: and
0: that.
1: It's light grey carpet. So it's this dark navy Sharpie. My fault for leaving it in the drawer where he could find it.
0: Mm.
1: And that's also staying there now. So anyone that comes over, why don't you look at the artwork in our house?
0: But that's quite nice, though, because that's where he sits on the carpet watching the TV. You know,
1: it's
0: now,
1: a marker. It's a spot.
0: But now he knows his spot. Maybe this guy's going to be a director. You know, he's marked his spots. This is a celebration of your 2-year-old's creativity, because now he knows.
1: Yeah.
0: If you say sit in your spot, he knows exactly where his spot is. I think that's beautiful. I think it's very clever.
1: But I wanted other parents in Sydney to feel like you're not the only ones. 131060, what did your kid ruin at home? What did they destroy? Maybe you, when you were a kid, you destroyed
0: something.
1: Yeah,
0: the more expensive, the better.
1: Yeah.
0: I love this. What did your kid destroy?
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6: 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The M4 motorway at Granville, an earlier truck and car crash still causing eastbound delays approaching James Roos Drive. At Borkham Hills, a breakdown on Windsor Road, southbound in the centre lane at Seven Hills Road. Busy at Mascot approaching the domestic airport, Joyce Drive in O'Riordan Street, quite heavily congested. 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

0: You're stuck in an ad break. Mr. Kalele is stuck in paradise. 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

0: music, more of it. That's what you're going to get here right on 104.1 Today FM. It's Nathan M.
1: Right now, though, what did your kid destroy in your house? Maybe you were the kid that did the destroying. My two-year-old has decided to Jackson Pollock the floor and the walls. The walls have blueberry juice all over them because he was smacking the blueberries everywhere. And the latest is that he got a dark blue Sharpie, my fault, left it within his reach, and scribbled all over the floor about 30 centimetres and about 10 centimetres down, just back and forth.
0: Oh, I think
1: back and forth on the carpet. It's too far gone now as well. I don't think the steam clean's even going to get that out.
0: I think this is a wonderful demonstration of the creativity of a young mind. I think it's absolutely beautiful and he should be celebrated. In fact, for his birthday, for his three-year-old birthday, I'm going to give him paint. Sets of just Dulux paint.
1: Oh, amazing.
0: Yeah, just a tin of it, no brush, and just see what he does with it. You know what I mean?
1: I just throw my hands in the air. Your kids just ruin stuff and then eventually move out and you...
0: I think it's
1: get a recarpeter.
0: Wonderful to watch these young kids develop. As long as they're not in my house. Danielle from Emu Plains. Hi, Danny.
2: Hi, how are you?
1: Good. What did your kid destroy, Danny?
2: Well, not my kid, but my kids have destroyed a lot, but this one's a bit better. So I was outside cleaning my car, and I hear thump, thump, thump. I'm going, what is that noise? And I turn around, and my neighbor's 4 or 5 year old kid was out there with a hammer taking it to his mum's car.
0: Oh my God.
1: Oh my God.
0: What, trying to fix? Or what do you think he was trying to do, Danny?
2: I have no idea. But mum came out, and as you could guess, she was absolutely beside herself.
0: Oh.
2: And curse words were spoken, and he was dragged inside, and I was just standing there going, oh my goodness!
0: He's probably just doing a bit of Bob the Builder. That reminds me.
1: Good.
0: I totally forgot about this. My dad asked me to wash his car. I used to wash his car for pocket money, and he had like a black Hilux. And I saw how Mum would wash the dishes, so I was like, "Oh, I'll tell you what, I can use to wash the car."
1: The scourer. No.
0: The scourer on the bonnet. I remember, and I was like, "Dad, guess what? It looks so clean and nice." And Dad was mortified. The Hilux just scoured the front of the bonnet.
1: No.
0: Oh, my God. I never had a career in that. Thank you, Danny. Now, this is interesting. Now, before we go to our next call, I'm going to go to producer Alessia. Les, because your mum is on the line here. Why is your mum on the line, producer Alessia?
3: I was naughty.
1: Wait, was this an intentional?
3: No, when I was a kid, I don't really remember this, but, yeah, my mum has a story about something I destroyed.
0: Okay, Mim, welcome to the show, producer Les's mum. Hello, Mim.
4: Hi, how you going?
0: Very good. Mim, just quickly, I've had a crush on you for a long time, but anyway, good to have you on the show.
4: And I think Alessia was, it was intentional.
0: It was
4: an intentional drawing.
0: What did she do, Mim?
4: We had a beautiful salmon lounge that we were storing in my father-in-law's house because we were living there at the time, and she decided to draw a beautiful picture for me. And she came out proudly, "Mum, come and have a look at my picture."
0: Oh.
4: So I go into the games room where the lounge was being kept, and she just drawn the whole family all over the lounge. With a big, "Look, I love you too."
1: Oh my God. That's actually so cute though, Mim. Like, she did the family portrait.
4: No, not cute. No, it wasn't cute.
0: Not cute, mate. It's not cute.
4: I started screaming at her. My father-in-law comes from downstairs. "What's going on? It sounds like someone died." "Yeah, someone did die. I'm going to kill her."
1: She doesn't know it yet, but she's going to be dead in 5 seconds flat.
0: And look at her now. Now that she's a creative, you were a creative as a kid, Les, and now you're a creative on this show. Nicole from Blue Mounds. Hi, Nick.
5: Hi, how you going?
0: Good. What did your kid destroy, Nick?
5: Well, it wasn't a kid. It was me.
0: Oh.
5: I was a teenager, and it involved an entire wall.
1: Oh, my God.
0: What did she do?
5: So me and my sister didn't necessarily get along very well as teenagers, and we lived next to each other. And we were having a bit of an argument, and it got a little bit angry.
0: Okay.
5: We were all okay. Luckily, no one got hurt, but the wall did not survive well. Both her elbows ended up through the wall.
1: Oh, my God.
5: And as punishment, my stepfather made me replaster the wall with my pocket money.
1: Nicole!
0: Hang on.
1: Sisters can get like that. What were you fighting over? Was it clothes?
5: Oh, who knows? Probably everything. No, not clothes. It was probably just being in each other's space. She was the younger sister. I was the older and just didn't cope
0: so
5: with her.
0: Nicole, are you telling me you threw her through the wall? Like, how did she, because you just said her elbows in it, how did she end up in the wall?
5: Yeah, I pushed her back pretty hard. It was just lucky that there was no beams or anything, so it was just Gyprock behind her. That's why it obviously was a little too easy.
6: It's too easy.
1: I bet she never let you live that down, though, Nick.
5: No, we still talk about it to this day.
6: Please tell me you plastered around her and she's still in that wall.
5: No.
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11: 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In North Parramatta, there's a breakdown in the centre median of James Roos Drive. It's facing southbound near Pennant Hills Road. The M4 at Granville, an earlier truck and car crash, still pretty tight eastbound past James Roos Drive. And at Baulkham Hills, a breakdown on Windsor Road. It's southbound at Seven Hills Road. 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
28: Hey there, I'm Lauren Howarth. Well, we were the underdogs heading into last night's Origin decider, but our Blues proved the doubters wrong. New South Wales beat Queensland 30-12 at Suncorp to be crowned State of Origin champions. Nathan Cleary, a standout, awarded the Wally Lewis Medal as Player of the Series. Cam Murray, full of praise for his Blues teammate.
29: He continues to prove people wrong and continues to show people why he's the game's greatest halfback, and
0: He stepped up to the occasion tonight.
28: Briefly, in other news, there are still cancellations and delays across some regional New South Wales train services today following that Telstra outage. Commuters are being urged to plan ahead. Train and metro timetables in Sydney aren't affected. And good news for those living in remote and regional parts of the state who need access to Service New South Wales. A new fleet of mobile service centre vehicles will be rolled out from July, with the utes described as a branch in a box.
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28: Today's weather forecast, a bit cloudy with a chance of rain, tops of 17 in Auburn, 18 in the city. And from 9 this morning, we're fueling you up with tanks of free fuel. 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
1: You're about to enter Nathan Emma's couple courtroom.
2: It's just not my priority right now.
3: You heard what the character witness said just then.
4: I know. That was wow.
1: And the decisions are final. It's Nathan Emma's couple courtroom.
0: All right, the couple courtroom is on. We have got a couple on the line. They are feuding in Sydney. You get to be the jury alongside Emma Chow. Your Honour, that is me. I am the judge. I simply keep things going, Emma Chow, and Sydney gets to decide. Let's meet our couple this morning. Emily from Campbelltown. You are the complainant this morning. Hello, Em. Welcome.
5: Up yours.
0: Emily, I would be referred to as Your Honour. So up yours, Your Honour, would be the first.
6: Can she say up yours
0: up
6: in
0: yours
6: your courtroom,
0: is fine.
6: Your
0: That's
6: Honour?
0: The official greeting of the couple courtroom.
6: Oh,
0: so
6: is it? Okay.
0: Would you like to try that again, Emily?
5: Yes, I would. Up yours, Your Honour.
0: Thank you very much. Emily, who are you bringing to the couple courtroom and why?
5: I am bringing my roommate, Emma, to the couple's courtroom.
6: Oh, why? What's she done?
5: She's so busy throwing out food of mine in the fridge, and I'm, to be honest, getting a bit over it.
6: So you're buying groceries and she's throwing them out?
5: Yeah, I'm buying groceries for me. So we just buy our own stuff in the fridge.
6: Yep.
5: And, you know, my stuff constantly is ending up in the bin lately, and it's really doing my head in.
0: So is she throwing out stuff that's going off, or is it just stuff that she thinks doesn't need to be in there anymore?
5: Look, I think it's she thinks it doesn't need to be in there anymore.
6: Are you leaving? Are you leaving leftovers in there for like 8 days or something?
5: I'm guilty of that, yeah.
6: Okay. At least she's admitting it. She's being honest.
0: You've provided some evidence for
6: she
0: the other side.
6: She did take an oath before she entered the
0: couple
6: courtroom.
0: Okay, no, I like that. But you can remove your hand from the Bible now. Let's meet Emma, your roommate. Emma from Campbelltown. Hello, Emma.
7: Hello, and up yours, Your Honour. Now that I'm aware, that's the official greeting.
0: No, thank you very much. Welcome to the couple courtroom. Emma, Emily, your roommate has accused you of throwing out all her food. What do you have to say about that?
7: Yeah, so she's right. I have been throwing out food. It is a shared fridge, and I do think we have to draw the line when it's becoming a biohazard. Look, I do think there have been things that could be said to have grown new life, yes.
6: Ooh, okay.
0: So Emma, give us an example of some of the things you've thrown out.
7: So there was something I believe was once leftover Chinese, but it was no longer identifiable at the time I threw it out. I believe it had been longer than 2 weeks.
0: Okay. Emily, I want to go to you here. Why are you upset that your roommate has thrown... She's almost done you a favour.
6: Yeah, she's doing your garbage.
0: Health-wise and smell-wise, why are you upset that she's thrown out two-week-old Chinese, Emily?
5: Well, if it doesn't smell, it doesn't smell to me. Doesn't reheating it to a stupid, ridiculous amount in the microwave kill off any germs then?
6: Emily, this is a whole other food handling chat. Asking for salmonella poison.
0: Emily, do you get sick often? Do you ever get sick?
5: I use a lot of toilet paper.
6: Okay, so Emily has issues because she eats off food. So Emily is annoyed that her roommate Emma is throwing out old food from the fridge. Mm-hmm. Does Emma have the right to put her hands on Emily's food? Or should Emily be annoyed at
0: Emma? It's her property, I guess. I mean, but they're in a share house. 131060 Sydney, this is the beauty of the couple courtroom. And this is where we need you. Jump on the phones right now. Are you team Emily? Her roommate shouldn't be throwing out her food. Or are you team Emma? It's a shared fridge. If the food's off, I'm going to throw it out.
6: There is the rule of it's similar to the work fridge. If it's not yours, don't touch it.
0: Yeah, it's true. 131060, whose side are you on? You are the deciding vote here, Sydney. The decision will be made next.
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0: 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On the M4 motorway at Granville, traffic's been slowing past the Prospect Highway, and from James Roos Drive, it follows an earlier crash at Granville. In Manly Vale, a bus has broken down on Condamine Street at Kennis Road. It's in the southbound bus lane. And busy at Mascot, approaching the International Airport on Airport Drive. Western Sydney Airport flypaths are coming into effect. 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
1: You're about to enter Nathan Emma's couple courtroom.
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4: I know. That was wow.
1: And the decisions are final. It's Nathan Emma's couple courtroom.
0: The couple courtroom is officially in session. Judge Nathan is here. Jury member Emma Chow is here. We have got two feuding people. We have got Emily and Emma. They are roommates, and this is the decision you need to make. Who is in the right? Who is in the wrong? This is the argument. Have a listen.
2: She's so busy throwing out food of mine in the fridge, and I'm, to be honest, getting a bit over it. So we just buy our own stuff in the fridge.
5: Yep.
2: And, you know, my stuff constantly is ending up in the bin lately, and it's really doing my head in.
6: So she's right. I have been throwing out food. It is a shared fridge, and I do think we have to draw the line when it's becoming a biohazard.
2: Well, if it doesn't smell, it doesn't smell to me. Doesn't reheating it to a stupid, ridiculous amount in the microwave kill off any germs then?
0: Okay, that's the argument. Do you throw out somebody else's food in the fridge? Emily and Emma, before we go to the jury, inclusive of our very own Emma Chow, Emily, are you ready to hear your fate as decided by Sydney?
2: Yes, yes I am, and I really hope you guys side with me. Like, you know, food's really expensive these days. We've got to use what we can.
0: Yeah, well, it sounds like you've got to eat it quicker. Emma from Campbelltown, are you ready to hear your fate as decided by Sydney?
6: I am, and I'm feeling quietly confident, if I can say that, Judge.
0: Well, okay.
6: Your Honor,
0: you can say what you can say whatever you want. It will be entered into evidence, though. Emma Chow, you are on the jury. Would you like to go last, first, in the middle? What do you think?
5: I'm going first.
0: Okay, go ahead.
5: I can't hold this in anymore. Emma, you are deservedly confident because you are in the right.
0: Wow.
5: Emily, I'm sorry to put it so bluntly, but you're being in a grub. Like, if Emma is buying groceries and she has fresh food that she needs to put in the fridge because it is shared, and you're 2-week-old rank, like, bacteria salmonella ridden with a forest growing on it, Chinese, is in there, it is getting tossed.
0: Emily, what do you think about that? She's gone against you and quite passionately. What do you want to say back to jury member Chow?
2: Look, I get it, but if it's really that big of an issue, go buy another fridge.
5: Why don't you? Why don't you?
2: I may judge.
5: Hey, Emily,
0: sit down.
5: Emily needs a bar fridge in her own room. Jeez. Where you can just rot in your own
0: filth.
5: Emma deserves that kitchen.
0: Emma,
5: fridge.
0: Let me tell you, the Emmas sound like they are sticking together here because this Emma is fired up.
5: Emmas are always right.
0: Okay, 1 point goes to Emma. Rachel from Camden. Gee whiz, Rachel, help me calm things down here. Welcome to the couple courtroom. Hello.
7: Hi.
0: Rachel, are you team Emily? Are you team Emma? Who has the right to throw out the food? Can Emily keep it or does Emma throw it out?
7: I'm sorry, Emily, but 100% team Emma. That is disgusting. Yeah. Like, that is revolting. I get, like, working with someone and sharing a fridge is, you know, whatever. But when you live with someone, I'd be so petrified about cockroaches. Ugh, yuck. Like, I'd be like, nah, after a week, it's going straight in the bin. That's revolting. Yeah.
0: Emily, nice. Has there ever been a cockroach situation in your house because of the food that you've left in there?
2: No.
0: Emma?
2: We've got no bugs.
0: Emma, what do you think about that? Is that true?
6: No, we haven't had bugs, but to be fair, like, the fridge has a good seal on it. So I don't think we'd get cockroaches from that necessarily. Like, shouldn't leave food out or anything. It's just the fridge I'm objecting to.
0: Tina from Rudy Hill. So far, we are 2 votes to Emma. This could end it right here, right now. Tina, are you team Emily or are you team Emma?
8: Oh, definitely team Emma. Oh my God.
0: Tell us why, Tina. Why are you team
8: Take
0: Emma?
8: Take your bloody salmonella and Ebola elsewhere.
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12: 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In Northmead, a crash on Windsor Road, northbound near Rifle Range Road. In Mascot, a broken down car on General Holmes Drive. It's in the airport tunnel and it's blocking two lanes, the two centre lanes. There are heavy city-bound delays. On the M4 at Granville, traffic in recovery mode past the Prospect Highway and James Roos Drive. 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
4: Hey there, I'm Lauren Howarth. The Blues have done it. They've won the State of Origin decider, beating the Maroons 30-12 in enemy territory overnight. Coach Laurie Daly says he always knew they could get the job done.
13: That was a magnificent performance tonight. To come up here and do what we did, I don't think there'd be too many in the room that thought we were a chance, so it's special.
4: Nathan Cleary's been awarded the Wally Lewis Medal for Player of the Series. Briefly in other news now, train commuters in some regional areas being urged to plan ahead. There are still ongoing disruptions after yesterday's Telstra outage. The latest from REA Group shows Sydney remains the most expensive Aussie capital city to rent in at $800 a week. It's $610 in regional New South Wales. And a new report has found nearly 40% of New South Wales retailers have been negatively impacted by platforms like Temu and Shein over the past year. Today's weather forecast, a shower or two, heading for tops of 17 in Liverpool, 18 in the city, tomorrow much the same. And from 9 this morning, we play the most ad-free hours in Sydney with better music and more of it on 104.1 Today FM.
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0: Making our way through the week, guys. Happy Thursday, Emma Chow. We've got to tell people that if they are new to this station, if they are new to 104.1 Today FM, let us make it worth your while, ladies and gentlemen. Let's give you some serious cash with our Switch for Cash.
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0: Little birdie told me we're almost at $10,000.
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5: in the middle of Cozzy Lives.
0: But just by changing the dial to 104.1. You do that, you could win the cash. What are you loving
5: about? I've not heard it said before like that.
0: 104.1. And that is, well, there are many ways to say this station name. And haven't there been in the past too? 104.1 Today FM, you got Nathan M. Hey, coming up very soon. Tracking your partner's location.
5: Yeah, this is something I feel very strongly about.
0: You're against it, aren't you? I love knowing.
5: I don't feel like it is advantageous to anyone.
0: It's good for me because I know when I need to actually start getting up and like cleaning up or doing stuff. Like,
5: so instead of spending the time wisely, you're doing a mad rush beforehand. It's probably
0: last minute. It's like
5: a
0: fun
5: job
0: timer
5: that you're doing. No, but it's not fun.
0: It's like a fun timer for me. It's like.
5: Can I tell you that we always know?
0: You don't.
5: Like
0: know.
5: When I walk in the door, and I know that the house has been like a bomb site when I left, right? Like I mean the kitchen, because let's say I leave after breakfast and there's shit everywhere.
0: Yeah.
5: And I come back, and ends is like my husband is in the living room with the kids. But I can still see the tap dripping because he's just finished washing the dishes because he knew that I was coming into the car park 5 minutes ago.
0: Yeah, because he's,
5: you know what
0: he's
5: mean?
0: Still
5: like,
0: got it done.
5: You still got it done, but I know that you left it till the end.
0: And that is the beauty of always knowing where your partner is, which is why I'm for it. Okay, we're going to do it very soon. Keep it here, 104.1 Today.

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1: This one is for the mums listening right now. You know how sometimes you don't recognise yourself after having kids?
2: Tell me about it.
1: I know, Nathan knows firsthand. Your body changes, you're expected to bounce back, your mind plays tricks on you, you get mum brain. The way you see yourself in the world changes, and there's a word for that, and it's totally normal. And I love this because it puts a word to all of the feelings that you feel during pregnancy, through birth, and then after, like years after. I'm still feeling it now. It's called matrescence.
2: Matrescence.
1: Matrescence is the transition into motherhood.
0: Okay.
1: So it's the process of becoming a mother, similar to how adolescence is the transition from childhood to adulthood.
2: Oh, I see.
1: That's how significant it is. So it includes physical, emotional, hormonal, psychological, and identity changes. Matrescence shows that change is normal and not failure. Like a lot of the time, we're feeling very guilty. There's a lot of shame and isolation around becoming a parent, as well as elation that you're building a family. There can be a tension between who I was and who I'm becoming. And I feel this so much. And I know there's so many women listening right now that would feel this too.
2: So how come this word hasn't existed until now? And why has it taken so long for people to have a label on it, considering, you know, how significant this is?
1: I think because there's a lot of attention on the baby.
2: Of course.
1: And there's less attention on the mum. So, like, even when you meet someone's baby for the first time, the first question is, are they sleeping? It's not, how are you?
2: Mm.
1: And when they go, yeah, I'm good. No, but how are you really?
2: Yes,
1: like,
2: yes.
1: How are you coping with everything?
2: And, of course, I mean, using what you just explained then, it's on the mum to change around the baby because mm-hmm. the baby is, you know, fresh and new yep. to the world. And you can't expect the baby to change. You can't sit down there and have a conversation about, hey, we need to talk about our living situation.
1: Yeah, exactly, exactly. And, like, personally for me, I found that I got quite a bit of social anxiety after. I'm a very confident person and I can chat to anyone, but I felt like I was second guessing. I was having conversations in my head being like, that person took me the wrong way. I feel like I'm speaking another language. No one gets me. I'm like, I'm still so impatient. My mood swings are ridiculous.
2: So you're saying, so you're, what's the word again?
1: Matrescence.
2: So matrescence caused social anxiety for you?
1: Yeah,
2: something
1: absolutely.
2: You've never had, but why do you think that is?
1: I don't know. I think, like, everything is still so new and it keeps changing that you're like, I don't know if I can do, like, even just basic things.
2: Is that because
1: I cancelled on my best friend from high school 4 times before she finally was like, babe, it's been fine up until now. You can do it. You can meet me at the cafe.
2: Because one thing I always see you always question whether or not you're a good mother. And I keep telling you are an incredible mum because I've seen how you treat those boys, both when they FaceTime you every single morning and when I've seen you around them, and you are an incredible mum. Yet you continue to question yourself.
1: Mm-hmm.
2: And is that what you take into your external life and your social
1: always.
2: Life, being like, well, if I can't even be a mum, how can I be a friend? Is that what
1: constantly.
2: It kind of is?
1: And I think, like, one of the overarching feelings, at least for me, is like feeling sad about the life that I had before kids.
2: Mm.
1: And it's mourning that part of myself. And that's, like, that's okay.
2: Yeah.
1: It doesn't mean that you regret having kids. It doesn't mean you don't love your kids and your growing family. Two things can be true. I can miss who I was then, and I can miss the things that, like, travel is huge for me.
2: Yeah.
1: It kills me because that was such a huge part of my identity pre-kids.
2: Yeah.
1: But it doesn't mean that I don't love my life now. It's just different.
2: It's just moving into that new stage. As you said, I think the comparison between with adolescence and this as well. Like, people, everyone know, if I say adolescence, people know what that is, right?
1: Yeah.
2: And now, hopefully, we can get this exact word into the lingo and the zeitgeist as well, because it helps, as you said, helps mothers in particular understand that these changes are happening to everybody.
1: Yeah, and they keep going. So matrescence is what we're talking about, that transition into motherhood. I want other mums to feel seen. Let's open it up. 131060, what changed for you?
2: Mm-hmm.
1: Like, you're going through matrescence right now, or you did go through it. How did you feel? What changed?
2: Could be anything. It could be physical things.
1: Mm-hmm.
2: It could be things that you stopped doing and things that you started doing.
1: Yep.
2: Good and bad things. We want to hear both. Matrescence. Yep. Okay. All right. Let's do that. 131060. How did you change after becoming a mum? And you know what? Mums of Sydney, give us a call.
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6: 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At Mascot, an earlier breakdown on General Holmes Drive has been causing city-bound delays approaching the airport tunnel. A pretty good run for the M4 motorway this morning has picked up the pace now, 24 minutes from Eastern Creek to Homebush Bay Drive. The M7 taking 23 minutes to get from Richmond Road to the M2. 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

0: AFM, better music, more of it. You got Nathan M.
1: We're talking right now to the mums of Sydney, matrescence. There's finally a word for what we go through as parents. It's the transition from not having kids to having kids. The transition to motherhood, it's similar to how adolescence is the transition into adulthood. So we want to take your calls right now. 131060, what changed for you?
0: Yeah. Ellie from Camden. G'day, Ellie. How are you?
2: I'm good, thanks. How are you?
0: Good. You're a mother, Ellie?
2: I am. I have three kids.
1: Okay. All right. How did matrescence go for you, Ellie?
2: Oh, well, let's say we lost a lot of patience with the lack of sleep, but we also found an awful lot more.
1: Yes.
0: Yeah. See, this is what I love, Ellie, as well. You know, matrescence isn't necessarily a bad thing because you're moving from one stage of your life to another.
1: Yeah. It's complicated.
0: Yeah. But with it, you're developing new skills, Em, yeah?
2: Mm-hmm. Yeah. Yeah,
1: Ellie,
2: definitely.
1: I think there's something, and you probably agree with me with this. No one tells you that when you become a parent, you're also learning how to parent yourself. You have to relearn yourself again. Because 100%. We're not perfect. We actually have to change to be a better human for our kids.
2: 100%. And I tell my 16-year-old all the time that unfortunately she is my guinea pig.
1: Yeah.
2: And I'm learning this too, as much as she is.
0: Absolutely. Yeah. Thank you, Ellie. Sarah from Wimberley. Hi, Sarah.
3: Hey, how are you guys?
0: Good. You're a mother, Sarah?
3: I am. I'm currently in the car with all three of my babies.
0: Oh, hi, babies.
3: Hi, guys.
1: Hi. Hey, they're all a little bit older now, Sarah.
0: Well in sync,
3: They are. We have my eldest is 11, and I had her when I was 19, and transitioning into becoming an adult on my, independently, as well as becoming a mum, was wild.
1: It would have been a lot.
0: Hey, Sarah, can I ask, now that there's a word for this, matrescence, how does it make you feel? Does it make you feel seen and heard and like you're not
3: really
0: a crazy person?
3: It does. As soon as I heard it, I'm like, what the heck? I've never heard that before. I'm going to call them. I need to boast about my matrescence.
0: Yeah. What was the biggest change for you, Sarah, do you think?
3: Oh, it was body, honestly, and mental. And, going from a tiny little body to stretching out and accepting the differences in your body. It's been an experience. And then after having two more, it's just nonstop.
1: Yeah. And there is a lot of acceptance that comes with motherhood in particular.
3: Definitely.
1: You have to let things go, right?
3: Yeah, that's it. We learn. We live and we learn. It's all trial and error. None of us are given a handbook.
1: No.
0: Yeah.
3: Well, Sarah,
0: you're doing a fantastic job. Let me talk to the kids. Hey, kids, is she doing a great job? Is she a great mum?
3: Yeah!
0: Well, they are. Sarah, they are well trained. Well done. Thank you, Sarah. Abby from Penrith. Hi, Abs.
4: Hi.
1: Hey, Abby.
0: You're a mum, Abby?
4: Yeah, I am. I've got a 5-year-old, almost 6-year-old.
1: Okay, and how was your transition into motherhood? How was your matrescence?
4: I went into labour on the day we went into our first lockdown at 19. Oh. So I was, absolutely terrified.
1: Oh, God.
0: Oh, my God.
4: And I went through labour on my own. I was allowed in 10 minutes before I gave birth, which was super scary.
1: Oh. Okay, so, Abby, you were 19 and you gave birth to your first child on your own on the first day of COVID lockdowns.
4: Yeah.
1: Oh, my goodness. Abby, that is just a triple whammy.
0: That's quite literally thrust into matrescence. What do you think was the biggest change for you?
4: I think just, like the world was such an unknown place.
1: Mm.
4: And then becoming a mum was so new to me. I was so young. I was so used to the freedom. And then that was taken away by becoming a mum. And on top of that, all the restrictions that we're under with COVID.
1: Mm. Yeah. So you couldn't even see your family.
4: No, and the support, you didn't have the support network that I really did need at that age as well, and that comes my life.
0: Mm. And what about now? How are you now, Abs? How is being a mum now?
4: You know what? He's the best thing that's ever happened to me, but trust me, at that time, it was the most scary thing I've ever been through.
1: Yeah, it is scary because you are really flying by the seat of your pants. No one, as Sarah said, there's no handbook. No one tells you how to do it, and you're just constantly being like, oh, my God, am I going to screw this up?
4: Exactly.
1: Absolutely. But you didn't, Abby, because you've got a beautiful 5-year-old now?
4: Yeah, he's 5, turned 6 in a week.
0: Oh, good on you, Abby.
1: You're doing a great job.
0: Congratulations.
1: And everyone is second-guessing themselves, and we're all in this together.
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9: 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There's been a crash on the M1 Pacific Motorway just past the Hawkesbury River Bridge. Two northbound lanes are blocked and queues are stacking up through Cowan and Brooklyn. In the Harbour Tunnel, there's a southbound crash just before the Domain Tunnel blocking the left lane. JB Hi-Fi's got 7 days of deals on now. Get 40% off the Dyson V8 Cyclone, just $389. Hurry in for these crazy deals this week at JB Hi-Fi. 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
10: Hey there, I'm Lauren Howard. It's a great day to be waking up in New South Wales after our Blues beat Queensland 30-12 in last night's Origin decider. Captain Isaiah Yeo says they had to dig deep in front of a Maroons mad crowd at Suncorp.
13: Hard place to come and win, especially in the side, and this group's, that's what makes this group special. It can just be a normal team come up here and get beaten and go, oh, it was just Suncorp, or it can be a special group, and that's exactly what we are. So, yeah, I'm so proud.
10: While halfback Nathan Cleary has silenced any remaining critics, awarded the Wally Lewis Medal for Player of the Series. Also making news, train commuters are still facing cancellations and delays on some regional New South Wales services after yesterday's Telstra outage. Buses have been called in, commuters are being urged to plan ahead. Sydney Rail and Metro services are running normally, though. And the median weekly rent in Sydney is now sitting at $800. The latest from REA Group shows it's $610 in regional New South Wales.
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10: Today's weather forecast, a shower or two, tops of 17 in Liverpool, 18 in the city. 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
1: Nath, do you and your wife Meg location share?
2: Oh yes, I love it. It's very convenient for me.
1: Okay.
2: I always know when she's about to be home, so I can finish whatever I'm doing. It's good because
1: whatever
2: it's good,
1: that thing may be.
2: It's good for timings, you know what I mean? So I can turn that long shower off.
1: It doesn't take that long though, does it?
2: No, it doesn't. Just a small trickle. The water doesn't even get warm.
1: Apparently, one in three people are location sharing with their partners, friends, and family. However, there's a bit of a discussion online as to whether that is a red flag if your partner wants to location share.
2: Oh, I just feel like then there's bigger issues of trust in your relationship.
1: Yeah.
2: Because I reckon I location share with about 30 people. Most of my
1: clients. 30? What? That is so unnecessary.
2: Yeah. My wife and then my 29 mistresses. I just want to make sure I know exactly where they are at the exact same time.
1: That is just like a head F, man. Like to keep tabs on 30 people.
2: I'm not keeping tabs. Not keeping tabs on them. It's just so I know whether it's because you often do it when you're drunk or you're out together or you're away somewhere and then you just keep it on there. Like a mate of mine, Josh, he's in Queenstown at the moment, and I can tell you right now he's walking past Ferg Burger, and I go,
1: young,
2: bro,
1: of course he is.
2: It's way too early for some Ferg Burger.
1: No, there's breakfast burgers at Ferg.
2: Is there?
1: 100%.
2: Oh, okay, well that's obviously what he's doing then.
1: Or in fact, they also do pies right next door.
2: There you go. Well, that's
1: so good.
2: Honestly, probably where he is.
1: Yeah. So it's just, I find it weird because me, like, I've never done it with any partner and I can guarantee you, like, I actually asked as a joke, I asked my husband Enzo, I was like, oh, so what do you reckon about, like, maybe, like, location sharing?
2: Yeah.
1: And his immediate response was, why?
2: Oh.
1: Why?
2: What? Because Yeah, I've heard of this being a red flag before, but I find it very convenient because here's the thing with me. It saves me from looking like an idiot constantly, right? Because for years, my wife has told me which day she works from home and which day she works in the office, right? And so I'll get home on a Tuesday and I'll be so excited to see her.
1: Yeah.
2: And then I'll be like, oh, she's not here.
1: Yeah.
2: And then I'll call her or text her and go, are you working from home today? And she goes, no, mate, you know, on Tuesdays I work in the office. But now I just see where she is and it says that she's in the city, saves me looking like an idiot.
1: So you don't look like a doofus.
2: Genius.
1: Yeah.
2: Genius.
1: I want to know, 131060, is it weird to track your partner's location? I know most people do it.
2: So you think it's weird?
1: I just find it weird, yeah.
2: Why weird, though? What's weird about it?
1: I don't want another thing taking up my brain space. Like, I'm going to location share with my children when eventually they get phones
2: but
1: so
2: I don't
1: I can
2: check
1: make
2: it,
1: sure
2: I don't
1: they're
2: check it
1: okay.
2: All the, I don't check it all the time. It's just when I need it,
1: but
2: it's
1: like,
2: there.
1: But, like, we just talk. Like, if he says I'm going to be home for dinner in, like, 15 minutes, I'm like, cool, 15 minutes, he'll be home.
2: Yeah, but is he always on 15 minutes? Is it always 15 minutes? I'm always late. If I've got friends of mine who'll be like, yeah, mate, almost there, and they are just getting in the shower, and I can see them still at their address.
1: Yeah, I mean, but also there's no, like, veil of mystery. There's no opportunity.
2: Someone's, veil of mystery?
1: No, but if there's someone, like, that can see where I am at all times.
3: Ding dong, who's wrong?
4: Ding dong, who's wrong?
3: Ding dong, who's wrong?
4: Whose side are you on?
1: No, sorry, I'm right.
2: This is not Bridgerton.
1: Sometimes you need to tell a white lie to a partner or a friend that you can't make it because you're busy doing something else, and then they see you and you're just sitting on your ass on the couch and home.
2: You have been reading.
1: I don't want people to know
2: you have
1: that
2: been
1: I'm
2: reading,
1: at home when I said I couldn't make it to something.
2: You've been
1: okay?
2: reading too many books. Veil of Mystery, this is not Bridgerton, mate. This is not Bridgerton. Okay, ding dong, who's wrong? That set me off, Veil of Mystery. Are you kidding me? This is not the 16th century. Okay, ding dong, who's wrong, chow. Jump on the phones right now. Is it weird? So do you just want to go and track your partner? Because it's not, I'm not
1: okay,
2: tracking
1: them. Is it weird to location share with your partner?
2: Are you just going partner or partner and friends? Because I don't
1: okay,
2: just
1: location
2: do,
1: sharing in general, I think it's weird.
2: Okay, location sharing, yes or no. Let's just go with that, right? Because if we go with, is it weird to track your partner, that sounds quite creepy.
1: Yeah, it does.
2: Like you've got a PI following him around.
1: Yeah, I know that it's safety and just like convenience and stuff. I get it. And I totally trust my husband. It sounds like I have zero trust in my husband.
2: There's no
1: right
2: veil
1: now.
2: Of mystery. 30, how? If my husband has a fake family, I don't want to know about it. 131060, jump on the phones. Location sharing, yes or no?
1: Mm.
2: Right, let's go with that. We'll do it next, 131060. Location sharing, yes or no?
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8: 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A crash on the Hawkesbury River Bridge has two northbound lanes closed with big queues coming up through Brooklyn and Cowan. On the M4, traffic slowing eastbound past the Prospect Highway and from James Rose Drive. It's taking 23 minutes now to get to Homebush Bay Drive. The Sydney Harbour Tunnel is slow southbound. It follows an earlier crash approaching the Domain Tunnel. The census is coming this August. 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

0: 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You got Nathan M.
1: Ding dong, who's wrong?
2: Ding dong, who's wrong?
1: Ding dong, who's wrong?
2: Whose side are you on?
3: No, I'm right. Okay, we're talking about location sharing. Yes or no? Apparently, one in three Aussies are location sharing. I know I'm the odd one out, but I do not location share with my partner or anyone else in my life. Everyone else that I know does it.
0: Just so you know, it sounds like you're hiding some secret affair.
3: I don't have secret children or a secret lover. Mate, I don't have time.
0: I don't have time for a booty call, mate.
3: To cheat on my husband. Do you understand?
0: You actually don't. That's funny.
3: I do not.
0: Although you do have lockjaw at the moment, so we still don't know what's caused that. So
3: what are you saying?
0: Well, I've spoken to your husband. It's not him.
3: So. No, it's definitely not.
0: So we're trying to figure out 131060, ding dong, who's wrong? Is location sharing bad? I think it's. I find it very convenient. I only use it when I need to use it, like but knowing if my wife is working from home or in the office or how far away my mates are.
3: It's not just your wife, though. You said you've got like 30 people.
0: Yes.
3: That alone is like stressful to me. I don't need to know where everyone
0: but
3: is.
0: Don't you think it's
3: any
0: fun?
3: Given time?
0: One of my best mates is in New York at the moment. Every now and then I'll go, what's he doing in New York?
3: Yeah, I'll just get FOMO. I don't need to know.
0: He's on Brooklyn Bridge. Isn't that fun?
3: No, I don't want to know what cool pub or bar you're at or what city you're in.
0: So it's
3: making me sad that I'm not there.
0: It's your FOMO. Megan from Campbelltown. Up yours. Megan, hello.
4: Up yours, guys. Up yours. How you going?
0: We're good, Megs. Ding dong, who's wrong?
4: I think Emma's wrong.
0: Yes,
3: okay.
0: I agree.
4: Look, I see both sides of the story here.
0: Mm-hmm.
4: I just think if you know your partner's on your way home and they're not home after 10, 15 minutes, they could be in an accident.
0: Yes.
3: Yeah, so just call them then. Are you alive?
0: But they might not be able to answer. You know what I mean?
4: Yeah, what if they have been in an accident and they can't answer?
0: My wife on the light rail doesn't like answering because there's so many people around there and it's so packed. Right, so now I can just check where she is.
4: Yeah, I'm also a chronic overthinker, so it might not be a good thing to have it on, but...
0: So, Meg, do you have a partner or do you have friends that you... It's not tracking, it's you just have them on Find My.
4: No, you just have them.
0: Yes.
4: I've got a husband, but I've also got... I have my location sharing all the time on Snapchat.
0: Yeah, right. So people
4: I don't
0: know,
4: care.
0: Yeah, no, I don't think
3: yeah, it's like, I'm not hiding anything, this is the thing.
0: It sounds like you're hiding something.
3: I know it sounds like
0: sounds
3: I am.
0: Sounds like you're hiding something, Glenn.
3: But like, Glennie there's nothing to hide.
0: Up yours, Glennie. Hello.
5: Up yours, legend.
0: Do you think Em's hiding something? It sounds like it to me, mate. I think she's hiding something.
5: No way.
0: Oh.
5: I'm on team Emma, team circle of trust over here.
3: Yes, Glennie.
5: We trust our partners, don't we?
0: Okay.
3: Yes.
0: Well, we know who Em's having that affair with then, Glenn, don't we? Daniel from St. Clair. Up yours, Dan.
6: Up yours, guys. Em, I'm sorry, you're wrong.
0: Yep.
6: Guys, I've actually got a whole bunch of friends, and we've been following each other for about maybe 6-7 years.
0: Mm.
6: I've even got
3: six,
6: a mate's
3: seven.
6: Wife. Mm. Yeah, I've even got a mate's wife that actually we follow each other as well. And the reason why, guys, it started when we all used to go to the pub on a Friday afternoon, and
0: yep.
6: instead of ringing and SMSing each other and finding out where we all were, we could just look on the app, and we could just find out where we all were and go, right, yep, such and such is on the way, yep, such and such
0: yes.
6: is on the way.
0: So convenient. Okay. And, Dan, saves so much time, doesn't it? This is my reason as well, because your mates always lie, and they go, yeah, on the way, and you know that they're still in the shower, yes?
6: 100%, Dave, exactly. So there's no line. You know exactly where they are. There's no BS or anything.
0: Yes.
3: You got any juice on your mate's miso?
0: Any juice on your mate's miso?
3: Have you ever looked and been like, that's a weird place for her to be?
0: Dan, sometimes, this is why I love...
3: This is what I'm saying. I'd get stuck in a hole. I'd be like, oh, where
0: also,
3: is everyone?
0: Dan,
3: what are they doing?
0: Dan, just so you know, you just got a little glimpse of why I love Emma Chow so much, right? Because sometimes she just goes so bogan. Hey, Dan, you got any juice on your mate's miso?
7: Three legendary R&B groups. One explosive night. 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

0: 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It's going to be a huge night.
1: I always say, because a lot of people tend to think Boyz II Men and they think ballads and, you know, stuff like that. We do that, but we have a little energy too. So all we'll say is, just put on your dancing shoes. Get ready to move around a little bit. It's going to be fun.

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1: I switched over about a month ago, and it's been the best switch I've ever made. 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
3: When I was 6 years old,